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1: I thought we were gonna be forever. I'm at home yet, but I was trying to make it better. See, got 7 to my life, GB, but 5 made up with Stella. I guess I didn't get the memo. 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

0: beginning I thought I was tripping. 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Me my woolly Betty, I never kept you in the kitchen. 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
1: What else?
0: Can't bring him in hope, but I was wishing. 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

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I kept from 107.1 Sunyani. And I no pay the Great Commission, Glad Tidings Assemblies of God. Yechia obi biara ewo Yesu Kristo dimu. 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
1: By your one and our friend, no better to me, Abba. A human in a high, Abba. 0266 008808 Odofo obetumi abaso akaye miti beye enai mi amidi dwuma ho chiame eye Deacon Martin Obin Evangelist pacho bi abaso baby a ofre free ani odin. Yeah, we'll free free and we'll deal. Ah, man, and yes, sir. Yeah, he. Ah, I'm part of it, sir. Yeah, we'll free and I'm no more changing. Why? Until me, Sandy, ah, man, I'll go move you. 0200 68 Say no more. Now, for why you see, wait 0266 008808 ti obetumi abaso akaye meeting yenu obetumi abaso ahoma no disturb yende haya dwen rev brother Simo pacho ntu de fa wo number no tum emra ye twen odofo a obe friend fa number tum na ebia off air number no disturb line ha dwen no.
2: You mpacho se opese ofre me a me number ye 0552 147 528 opese ofre
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2: number
1: we so that's it. Me so me die any 02-440-57-106 02-440-57-106 Odofo Glad Tidings Assemblies of God yawo penkwanse traffic light asafono yawo English service anopa 7 to 9 na yade Sunday school asheho 1 hour 10 o'clock 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

Well, this week we've had a time talking about God's purpose for our lives and how we should respond to God's purposes and prepare ourselves to receive the promises of God for our lives. And so we are looking at Mark chapter 10, verse 48 in conclusion. Then many warned him to be quiet, but he cried out all the more, "Son of David, have mercy on me." What is this about? A blind man hears that Jesus is coming his way, and he cries out, "Jesus, Son of David, have mercy on me." And the crowd tells him, "Shut up, shut up, shut up." And as they tell him to shut up, he still cried out the more, "Jesus, Son of David, have mercy on me." And he cries out until Jesus turns to him and heals him. And that tells us that if you want to be a man pleaser, if you want to please people, if you want to live your life just to make people happy, you will never receive what God has for you. The society will always want to shut you down. And in this man's case, it was well-intentioned people who told him, "Shut up, don't go any further, it's too late, Jesus is passing this way, he's not coming here for you, he's on his own journey." But he cried out the more. The devil will always have somebody placed in your life to tell you it's not possible, it can't be done, don't try it. And when you fall down, they will tell you, "Lie down, don't get up, because it's too late, it's not possible, it can't be done." There will always be people telling you that. But if you believe God has a purpose for your life, and if you believe that God is on a journey with you, if you believe there is a due season of God for your life, and if you believe that there is a fullness of time in that due season, and if you believe that God is no respecter of persons, then when they tell you to shut up, you're going to be like this blind man. You're going to cry out all the more. Listen. Life will never be easy for anybody. Even for the person born in the most privileged home, most privileged family, they still have their battles to fight. Everybody fights battles in this world. Everybody does. They may not be your battles, so you may not appreciate them, but everybody is faced with one challenge or the other. And many times when we are coming against our challenges, people will tell you it's okay. For this man, his challenge was his sight. He couldn't see, and he's trying to get better, and people are telling him, "No way, just sit down, just be quiet, don't try." And many times when you want to change your life, maybe you want to work harder so that you become more financially independent because you need more money, everybody does. They may not be your battles, so you may not appreciate them, but everybody is faced with one challenge or the other. And many times when we are coming against our challenges, people will tell you it's okay. For this man, his challenge was his sight. He couldn't see, and he's trying to get better, and people are telling him,

you want to work harder so that you become more financially independent because you need more money to take care of your family. And people are going to tell you, why do you want to kill yourself? Why are you killing yourself? Take it easy. Or you want to achieve something in a field. People tell them, and history is because you believe God has a purpose for you. And if God has a purpose for you, then God's purpose for you must come to pass. Now, God is no respecter of persons. God is not going to say, oh, because you are a Ghanaian or you are a Nigerian, you are an African, you live in a developing country, or because of the color of your skin, you take it easy, relax where you are. Your people are supposed to be at this low level. That's the devil, and the devil is a liar. God has a plan for you. He has a purpose for you, and his purpose is that you will become the person he intends you to be. And don't rest. And don't give yourself rest until you become that person. And like this blind man, if they shut you up, you're going to cry out all the more. Jesus, Son of David, favor me, increase me, bless me, and the Lord will hear you and he will bless you. Let's pray. Say with me, Heavenly Father, help me to look to you alone and seek you with all my heart. In Jesus' name, amen and amen. Well, I'll catch you again tomorrow. I'm Pastor Mensah Otterbill. Shalom, peace, and life to you.

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2: 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As I pay also. Am I review? 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

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Introduce Samaria Ariana Daji any poso. Maybe this is a old boy, sorry. And I was so 8 years and young dead, they say, yeah, what they pray, pal, sorry. Two more now, home, not sorry. Daddy, I could be sorry, then. I hope you feel over by now if you are sure, so I tell you. 107.1 We didn't add the Joshua Asari and then in Asasaka crack. They draw no passe Yana. I bet you obey, my brabbing. Yeah, dead, yeah, dead. I am what I tell in there. And then so, the empenny phone the boo baby said. Home on a pair, and so on. I'm not, I am red, Satya. When I'm not, I am red. When I'm the young rest, I dear, I was here. The one now for be sit at them. And you better obey in the home, not shame me. And I may make them a home. I'm not about better and hide the year, Jumani, the Amano. And Timmy, here yet, he said, yeah, better tea up a paper. Said the way and no one and I know pay ye at the atwas with the amount. Be answer sign. When I'm on, I am wrecked a crash. So I said, Yami, I don't know what an adomino at Dumia. Maybe an next week, even for a future corner. Chama Hobert, Hunter, the crowd, one Hobert, or Babbitt.

And you see, I know you're in the doors. You crank us and shut down your fine signs. You're wearing it. Don't swap about Pound Sima, a Jana in CM 746 on the clock. Church will be PNA no pay. Our one who are quite sorry. The home one who crown quite sorry. I hear the Annie Ayen work as a few days. So I just yet. And see, from my channel, but now waiting, I'm a seminar. And yet, then you're not to ask the amount. I'm sorry, Annie Ayen. Jack FM, there's a hood of video to her down and down. And say, and there be binti winti min quite sorry. Sorry, no cry. I ain't no harder than the amount. Timika wo se na wo twebo pa ho sima edunum ko no a ebia ho matrofo na tum na ya chira dofo ya ka chira dofo se wo monkwa sori san se ye free ha ye kwa sori jonso ko fair service ya megidi se samro wa sori de wo e de ya obopon aba beto san se fair service de no wo twempa mu ko no na ya se sori na cruise. So bad, what catch you? I said, I'll call the abandon on some corner, dear. So I see.

no pay me chiao hola we dey your Muslim ni na so ya Christopher din ye pa in fact Ghana Muslim for on the Ghana Christopher dey we share ya wo hu sonko hu difference bia wo ka o man ni nyina na se wi 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ye ni nsu na gugu kakra no pay nsu be ya ni Ras and Dimola, CEO Farmers Link Agrochemicals. You should know to say any dear. You're queer knees. I said, more must see if you know. You call no fufu funka cranka cran. When you're an uncle to our Farmers Link Agrochemicals, yeah. I'm here now watching. Sansa, oh, food doye. No by ye in a bay pepper pa she's a farmer's link agrochemical on so you may have won any more tea said your best three are show I serve you now can't problem pet watch out say a drew we never bought on so you to four ball for your wholesale price the day amount so at your side and your idea will be yano maybe a baby 40 Ghana cedis for rice and the mola how be have corner your 30 Ghana cedi so at ya see I just say your whole sea price to rice and the mola who adwuma ye fo nyina who farmers link agrochemicals ni cha cha mu nyina na no pay na ak 107.1 and the PM programs manager of AK FM once can sign the sound so a year co-host back in the morning Kwabena Obin Akrofi. Then a shout that can pay your friend the prince. That's why you're this year. The prince Obin Akrofi. Good one from royal servant. I know don't fall back up here. What the Kwabena? That's answer call why I've been out. He said the idea means to me the Kwabena idea. Yeah, but now for no when you cry though. Oh yeah, we don't cry anymore. Me chia mo ena no pay. We just say mo huye. He said the medical can. We watch about pounds to ma edunu 8:15 a.m. Air call. The baby a humana too. Now on so afraid. Watch your door for. Said the me meti here. Me chia door for. Be my crow for ya, may cheer off with. I was a mounts who are cunya, mounts who cheered off with science, a radio station, a yaw, what the new station, no air is steaming in ye, so I say, the radio station, ye beer, or coffee by the end, and so I would see no one a yaw, what the year be beer of Idiano, so I can say, and any answer, son, I'll be here through. Jesse and you need to me of you know so sad. Wow, we tear now to me also. He said, if you dear with the idea, and Opera was a me be a human man, so can't wag any. Then I walk and chia and then there's any Sunday.

Enti before ena no pay me friend and I say maybe a homana too. 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Can if one of bears and watch it? 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Car was swimming nine at the year 2026. I was ready a quack. 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

0: I see omu change omu dini edeko no tribe. 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
1: Vidash.
0: Ah. Me pacho anope yenti we.
1: You are not paid yet. Maybe a mini Albert will be a Messianist on Costa. Maybe a Kakla, that kind of say. Yeah, yeah, GD Fui, Amoja, AD, a boo of Sunday. Unia, what dear Fachan? A dear Enya, what dear men, Parena, men, J, and G, O, B, and so. The YNC will hear now for far and show a shah. Obia and so da. And I'm fuck with you quite for not and yet a dear and you'll be dear and feeling. Oh, yes, sir. We now hope on our summer. Only no, and you, maybe a cracker, my car, and no.
0: Vida, she had our say, and I know pay, so what you're for. I saw an anno ami ayer wa hana no pe no nyamishra eti vidash na yete ne nkano. Good morning mi pa chodi ni bebi akase free
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0: Amen. Ben Kruvi, watch this. Oh, who are dumb? Oh, you organize and pa. Good morning.
2: Good morning. Yeah, what did I say?
0: Me, who are you? And I'm sure we didn't even be a guy free.
2: Back when you pass on, only for Ruan, that's what I can say. Ruan, that's what I can say.
0: Thank you, Ruan.
2: But I'm in Chapa, but I'm in Kruvi, I'm in Chapa, and I'm in Chapa, and I'm in Chapa, and I'm in Chapa. I'm too far. I'm in court. I'm from party. I'm from what? I'm in chairman. And I'm from party. I'm a man. Then I go see a few. Then I'm in the chapa. I don't want to win. I'm in chapa. And I'm in chamu. Can you not know? Alavano. I'm from here. I'm in chapa. Chapa. Papa. Papa. Papa. I'm in chair. I'm full of German. I'm going to take it. I'm going to be a home for chapa. Well, then. And I mean, Mr. Duba Mercer is a two. I mean, yeah, I'm going to let you up for the other. There will be a mature father. It's not saying what he wants to put in. I mean, tell him that they have a daddy. I've been a mature father. I mean, yeah, I'm not going to go to the bingy. A wife of a Luguay. And the rest of them are going to be a mature father. You are thinking, yeah, the man of Piao, yeah, and the cow father.
0: Bye bye. And so now you're saying on Kano. Good morning. Hello.
3: Yeah.
0: Bacho, good morning.
3: Good morning, Pinikasia.
0: Me Pacho, didn't you be a Kasefri?
3: No, you are not for me.
0: Hey, bra penini.
3: Do. I love you.
0: I love you, me ho ye, na onso e.
3: Na ma kuma to mi do nchira na bi kan ya da so rin tino yen tin for body accident din tie ho ya ta
0: tie sa na tie
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0: sa
3: yo ma men chao na me mo wa ba so
0: amen
3: that's o ye football anka o ye utility player na o ye remote anka o ye universal
0: sa na tie
3: ko ajuma bia utimi ye ye nya me bia ma no emi bi and you know I am black, you need to go out one to the city to be our watching our channel. Or being to watch and bunny back in Akupon Kuta in Musa.
0: Amen.
3: But the other two, the Amman channel of our country, and in India, she are never now the DC.
0: And the Hodo Donaka crack, the Hodo Donaka.
3: Other two. Said then, I wanted a barber to one of the. I thought I am a Brennan and my Alita Canada at the day.
0: Sir,
3: I did about the child near the same for me now. And I thought I actually did a mention road my teacher, Miss Anna Mincha Mammy and Timmy. And she asked me that Mila Mincha Dawala. And she am Mosala and Crano Moko to confuse me now. I didn't say, no, Mamincha, no, I found in Antara, not any Mammy, Mamincha Mosala. I mean, Charlie, my chief imam, the battery, the papa. I'm sorry. Because, though, or a peacemaker, I call it the deal person, D, only finding it on to me, I mean, Shirano. My body didn't mean to him that the Panamaka city began to bear after the Nafan in my age lab. The Diana now one of idea, I'm a Sion and the Renia Bishan Fumina, and then I've been a Fumina. I demand all you and say the end of the man in Sakwan and my name, and boy, demand all by, and I'm prepared to marry. That the Arash and Mula will be a family link as a chemical CEO manager. Let's see on the workers in Nah, if you have to go home tonight, you almost answer. Thomas Link, my motor, my papa, 5 years, who are the boss of that from Candy. Let's see on the workers in Madrua, dear, and the flow of Mula City. At your Arsena, two by Henry, Alaji Ablai, Nah, Alas and Mayanka, Alaji, I know that if you are one of 5 years, Michaunia, me. ni abisian fo ni na na o ira jara mat ni tru bi biara amenti a dede a 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Bobiku, on any life, Jabu said, I thank you, Yami. By you any time, Mamencia Bunzu, Namencia Ding, Namencia Tatama Dibo, my first life, Namencia Aka from Worker to me now. 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
0: Good morning. 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
4: Good morning.
0: Good morning. 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Good morning.
4: Good morning. 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Good
0: Shagogo, ye tiwe.
4: And a pay the Naboa battle, and ye do my pa, or ye de working man, and ye do my na.
0: Ye dasi.
4: My unicano, now I'm a denya me apple, the one in the so fast, and in the gamba, or the amain, and ye have no shit. 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Mechia Andre Bo, Pacho Mechia Gospel General, Oyezima O Akonoba FM, Anopoida Yobia Mechia, Amin Faunko Chumakikum, Amin Kochia Mamma, a friendly comfort gel, a friendly papa, Kosti Koko, Anopai Mechia no papa, Namin Chia, Mayonko Bako. Or a taxi driver, a friend of Shaka, Michiano. 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I mean, she a taxi driver, sir, Michiano. 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
0: Amen. 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Enti ahomano egusu aye biye obetimi ya fre 02-0068-0068-0068-0008-0008. Good morning.
5: Good morning.
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5: Amen.
0: That's your no pace on Swatunstra, a good year so. Hello, good morning.
6: Good morning.
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6: Mamen Chifa and Chiane Asida Emma Nyankopon Obo Osoro Obo Asase and Nano Pai Adiachi. Yes, Ren Yame to me na wadini a man from Boko Jum or Mwambakwa a man so mamafaka ready to be on Bakwa could do as you did. But you papa and coming MP and she MP 1.4 in a man she had no question you would have my family and right number one for a year you might be a trunk of a man so seven you would have by saying why in Coco Tosso
0: okay
6: and right yet to say new town that is number one yeah to power to keep with them correct. You are Yamina Bafi, all in India, Abatan Chile, number one assembly of mine. Ah, and now I was a sector. Mom for you now, the boy, you don't go for you, you move a boy.
0: Yami Adma, next week, Nana, Abami, a year in a bass on Wahoo.
6: I wanted to hear me, Paul. Wanted to hear me.
0: Okay.
6: You are a German saying, Abuaya, and no one, number one, boss, you for Abasovu, and my education, more grants.
0: Safrebium na ebebeto aso efefiru ho san se mi anka se honsu hia mi san se nya mi aduma I think say next week na nana emame eye ne baso. 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
7: Hello.
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1: 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You're born a kid on Palau Kronga, on a Gia Mansain, what is a seminar? You are presiding member, lawyer for Quaker James, on a show of GMP to move up in a bar, and now playing Jack and Sanko Mano. 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

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sorry, one man churches. They cry, and your one man churches be and so move our branches be brave. Dear, dear, dear, dear, dear, dear, dear, dear, dear, dear, dear, dear, dear, dear, dear, dear, dear, dear, dear, dear, dear, dear, dear, dear, dear, dear, dear, dear, dear, dear, dear, dear, dear, 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TN celebrated Trade and Ponyan Coupon, Doba Yesu Christu, celebrate Jesus. The altar and chair, or we change you, or we do a Baba Yeno, no tribe. 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
1: DJ Pipilato.
0: We split the perks, yeah, the preacher man said. Please remember that your savior's on the way. 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
1: Okay.
0: Whether we there, nipa me you know. 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
1: Okay.
0: Get it, bab? Sunday morning, the 23rd day in the month of August 2026.
1: Okay.
0: 59 after 10, a minute more to hit 11 a.m.
1: Okay.
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1: Okay.
0: Benigne Ebenezer Jr. from DJ Pilato.
1: Okay.
0: Memo wache mu akwaba na pum to say.
1: Okay.
0: I hope so, baby, I am fine. Wakwa sorry abana.
1: Okay.
0: Ana, and that's what you are. Okay, I'm going to be sorry. No, Bianca, so could you sorry to one be? Oh, okay, I see.
1: Okay, I'm talking.
0: Mom, my car, by your name, my car.
1: Okay, I'm talking.
0: Most of all, you send them back when you answer Muntrunga.
1: I'm talking.
0: Mom, for seeing you, your wife. They do sway. I have Sunday delight. A free cyber cup. I'm so dumb, you know, ever bought pay more.
1: Okay, I'm talking.
0: I am me and the wobble. Yeah, first of all, Joshua Sari, so today I am ready to be by. Otina Mudema, Abet, or Pain Papa, be there, there. Wishing you speedy recovery, bro. I am Miss Soria.
1: I am talking.
0: As a Syria, come here, not in a na.
1: I am talking.
0: As a better, I say, not fake, what day?
1: I am talking.
0: Ark live worship, not to us, dear ma.
1: I am talking.
0: And watch more music. I come from San Luis, yeah, baby.
1: Okay.
0: Now fear that I watch the moon, some ninja na bro, say kasi ya, but now watch the moon, dia.
1: Okay, I'm talking.
0: Now so ebo issues about to aso dia mau.
1: Okay, I'm talking.
0: Now afei non do bremo no. Now ya the reggae to aso ama wa. Oni misa ya dia yampong. Debi ya ijina musa. And afei se unya mi voice ni ya kafra wa.
1: I'm talking.
0: Nah. Where you are, okay. Baby, I would take a freebie. I had that say my auntie won't care. Live on 107.1 now to 12:30. Said the end of Bibiano. Your buyer can come with messages. Not for your Samu Akwenya. Now I join a true phone. Ina, it's for now. No, I have messages and you're taking over WhatsApp. So, WhatsApp line is 0266 008808 0266 008808. Obey to me, I was up for me with your location.
1: Okay.
0: And you me a person member mau be a so kata tuo. Na menya ne kama ain't me and for ma 0266 008808 0266 008808. What's up for me with your location?
1: Okay.
0: Any song of your choice, tell me. Not many more come on. Now I don't pay you, see them live. Loud. Clear. Ewo. 7-Eleven. 7-Eleven. Aye bar. Ewo. Snit one of them. Sister Sandra Nejme 400 customers somewhere around in Yinara. Yeah, mama, good morning. Thank you for choosing 107.1. I hope sir, we are aware about Jumede Kasiya Bebasu Ewa Brekum. A free 4th September Echo. 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It's Golden City 4. 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I have a problems, no issues. I will Momo Hunina.

alongside artists I hold over Nijio Moho from the region and across the country. Make can say, oh, budget, set gates free by your saying. When you set Momo up and I'd be with them. I say, hey, converse. Jenny, entrance one no. What the phone, a betcher, our phone, no, Momo up on a dasso. It's here, no, my own Momo up on that idea, them. So we need here and catch him out, download the app on this. It's two entrance one no more. What do Momo up on a betcher, our phone or so? And one on your bemo room. It's one app on a get you in. One app each year for everything. I am Momo Fest 2026. I am powered by Momo and sponsored by Guinness Ghana, Ecobank Ghana, MTN Business, and IO Insurance. So, Brekum, get ready. It's as a quick smoke, a buffie for Momo Fest 2026. We can look ourselves across our the plug lounge. Fia pray. Any frame saw you on the DM share. And I'll pay him crying as a share shipping car.

0: several hot. It's men wasted time and ready. I know if you're next Sunday, what class are above in Avenue and Wadi. So, Busiani and Sana Murum with the plug launch. Nobody did your feeling. Environment near Kama and you may chug who do an Abisa plug special. So, I see ya. You better plug you. 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And upon on Kunubia, Kosia de Biao, and upon on Kunubia, and then we are no asset. Yes, several sack of Pimba Numre, Wakotuna Nama Ewaho, Oba Seville Kama, the CEO of Plug Lounge, Brassamin Suara, and again, Guinea Nara. 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Also prevail with us. So this and every Sunday, maybe a boss, maybe a cheer, maybe a day, and the Plug Lounge. This song is trending. From Strongman and Tiny, new music.
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0: 0266-008808. Right after this, now straight to WhatsApp. Now messages, no? It is, sir.
1: Hello? Maha, me free fuel bank. See, you know, or how we system ni hunzi, and who be here say, you be bow account ni hubai. Miss Shaw, who bet me up bow account number? Some bow username, no password ni mami. Ni and Shani and you see no more any mini ya, then your coin for accounts ni digima. 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

What's up now? Yeah, Shasia and Fa and Freeho. From the mall. So my first message reads, Pilato is the DJ of the moment. And the DJ of the moment is DJ Pilato. Okay. I say I always enjoy my Sundays because of DJ Pilato. Keep the fire burning. I said, Empire, when you nana said, I'm going to radio station. So, from Dr. Gas, midwife, requesting a ghetto love from a Bradford and Stone Boy. Big shout outs to you, Dr. Gas, when the customers are around when you nana. And also to Mua Moton, dear, our NIBN, when you nana. JP, Chiamo.

Get to love. Mr. Elio, Kobenan.com. And Mr. Livingston, H.C. Settler. Give me some more. Live on 107.1 song produced by JMJ. This is Good Morning Pilato. How are you doing? I'm fine, bro. You want me to play you Amrado or XBJ to all your customers? So your name is 50 Cent from Barracks. 50 Cent, someone will be you mutu and honey na yemo we emamo.

Thank you. So help me to play you a woman. I say, come on, the lovely, beautiful wife of Papa Mabel. Abisim Dada. And I will. Okay. Message from Brassa, man.

0: Well, you see how DJ Pilato new season has begun. And as a diehard fan of Arsenal, I request your birthday Simo to the rest of the teams. Your name is VPM, our precaution, STU. You cheers to you for you now. It's VPM, I say, Mwamba Babia, Arsenal, Ebefe Simo. Oh yeah, almost almost throw your bare face, mo. And said the name I see quite a dear. Say, cause they ask na best half a trophy in main Canada.
1: No, yeah.
0: Looking at the quality of Ukraine, dear. Need the United Fashions, yeah. And then there, Man City for Liverpool, be out to us, we. Chelsea, Ukraine, Henk.

Thank you so much. So, Yantwaswe. Your message will say hello to the Dynamic Appellato. You do all. Keep it up. So, message from Ken Promise. Good morning to you, bro. How's it going? Fine. You want me to play your Hine Yesu by Kweku Jesse? And it goes out to all listeners. And all the loved ones. Can promise us and there will be an inquiry. Okay, so let's go back to somewhere 2019. Kweku Jesse, we're on Hine Yesu.

Thank you so much, I can promise. Well, it's a good morning, DJ Pilato. Your name is Adan, so Abiam. You want me to play you Nana Champo? I say, I'm coming Barcelona fans in you now. I'm going to come to say, Madrid, eh, you know, and you're moving back. Oh, yeah. I say, what Madrid is doing, and you're moving back. And right now, me, I said, and easy, I did, you know. And you mean a fair fear. Stop it time, I'll allow be. And the SPV is around here because you're going with the two more. It ain't Cassepi. We are with the inside. So big shout outs to you, Danso. Let's do this.

and then not who near you. Big shout outs to you, Dan Swabia. 39 after 11. And Chebeko Lines in the Sunafe, yeah, the host of the Etimato Asom. Live on Sunday Delight on ARC 107.1 with DJ Pilato. We say hello, good morning. Please, can you play the new music from Last Mid and Any Records, Lake Costa, to all my friends?

So your name is IBM. Papa. Ibrahim, thank you so much. So let's do this. Liquor store, new music. Any records? And last made. At first, it was Biggest Nathaniel. And now, Liquor store. Is it the IBM I know? Or?

Young caught next message swear any trees. Hi DJ, you are superb. Oh, it's your girl Angelina. My girl Angelina, what's up? Want me to play you Hot Key Da Baba? To give you life that nobody go fit to give you. 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

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Also,

0: Thank you so much, Angie. Also, Tiangela, Chena, Angie, and Zue. Angie, dear Metate. And Chena, me bow lines in a son of a. Yet to me, Eddie, come on, Eddie, to us, Wefri, huh? But answer na me call lines in the sun, ma, me mo we emao. From our very own Anaja Ferry.
1: Motivation.
0: And it's Gustav. 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So go check it. Naja with new music. 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

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So 0200 680 0808 0200 680 0200 680 0200 680 0200 680. Yeah, the message is no assy. So young colline is in it, so I'm in the small jobs for your mama's place. Now what do the plug lounge do? Yeah, and I'll pay weekend lookers in the Kosovo. Open the Fufu, Banku, Mutu, and I open the Chris Brown. Chris Breezy Breezy. Emu have a tea of a puppy. And then quite Dolby. And I'm Ben Alpe. Furniture Moho. And then frame saw you in the DNM show of Fear Prey. Go back trying. And you could see that way, you could see that beer. And upon on Kono Kobia and Yan and Asset. Even if you use it when you're bushing in a gang in a Monto Santan and Bramedidi. I keep them for dress up, plug them with the Akaho. So you cool by the hat. It feels like artillery. It's the room our plug special. Home is the endless questions. Yeah. Weekend our lookouts this and every Sunday. I want an infection. You need it. This weakness will make you friends. Take. You have a good time. Bread.

0: first place.
1: And did you say the MLA is not air active, eh? So sorry. It is your line listener, you need come on 0266-008808 and 0200-68-0068. Hello, good morning.
2: Good morning.
1: Open in Patrick Frost and I can say free.
2: Oh, Patrick, only a judge of an FSC.
1: Yeah, now who knows what called here?
2: Oh, Nakopo and Adam.
1: And I am yes, Patrick, I'm in Tiwa. Oh, okay, yeah, then I'm asking.
2: Yo, in fact, when you're with me, I'm Pabne. I'm in Tia. Nana, call me Anoche. I'm in Tia, I can't see you now.
1: Now,
2: I'm prepared. You said, no, ma. But down for Baku, you're free at Dubai. I'm in the program, you are ready, so I check. On the crack in the country, I just want to maintain and catch it. It's a Libisa, a young man. So, Libisa, no man, remember that a conjefunina or more assign or mutia by the Omuntin or Monsum. Kitro and comma opening a Dubuahi. Nina, Nomina, Metanese, Oberbama, Nina, and say, Akaka Credi. 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
1: yera sipi enti ejachireme enso edie enonno

0: Yatra me yada se pa. 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
1: Did you track with me?
0: Oh, who's the glass man, Zuni? 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
1: Oh,
0: Nice one. 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
1: and the clear pack.
0: Okay.
1: And come over the wine. And come out with that, and the mood I bought to back up. I didn't come out quick.
0: Yeah, I'm in fire, but that's it. 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Thank you.

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1: Good morning.
0: What's your first name? How can I say him?
1: The mixing desire. Only Oura that is Kerala next.
0: Ah, Oura niye.
1: DJ Pilat for niye.
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1: Bravo, you name your papa. The bracho na unzo.
0: 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How say come up?
1: Ah, bravo, you say my mio. You say my papa. So na nzuko koto. Eh, kwa si. 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I am for mission na.
0: I'm not sure. I'm going to say one.

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1: Afternoon.
0: Open your frost and I can say free. Oh, Kafra. 0266 008808 0266 008808 0266 008808 0266 008808 0266 008808 0266 008808 0266 008808 0266 008808 0266 008808 0266 008808 0266 008808 0266 008808 0266 008808 0266 008808 0266 008808 0266 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
1: Yes, from Daddy Boss from Cassava.
0: Daddy, in Patrick, into your way.
1: The Possum Cuckoo. The Penny and the Summer Mother's coming to you.
0: Okay, thank you so much, Daddy. So let's do this from Osama and Kweku. 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

0: Daddy Bosco, thank you. Or to Tataya or Samuel Kunia. So you may award Mamin Sanka album. So hello, good afternoon.
1: Hello, good afternoon, DJ Tulato.
0: Yes, sir. Boko there. Hi, Boko, and I'm swear.
1: Oh, I don't know, Pablo, you are cool.
0: You're a yummy ass. Pacho, I'm into you.
1: I'm Pacho, I don't know, Catalu.
0: Brappany. Mamin to you, eh?
1: Oh, you're a cancer that I'm young to say, and banded the Yafire first
0: way.
1: And so Yanum the boy, Yaniba, about a or so, or more. It be work a mamma, Mona, a gal, or more bragging, bragging, and a buffoon cacra. And I met a new be a nation be far, far away.
0: Why?
1: A nation be far, far away.
0: Yo.
1: Bacho mebisa ma wankasa na de etoso emkoma manager of London Bridge Chira Estate na obi a obeto nka obi a
0: e
1: de nyame da wa sepa.
0: Thank you so much.

0: thank you so much, Abraham Lincoln. Hello, good afternoon.
1: Afternoon, sir.
0: Ajingo.
1: DJ Plato.
0: Ajingo.
1: Yes, sir. Yes, sir. Yes, sir. Yes, sir.
0: Ajingo, you are welcome.
1: Thank you. How is it tonight?
0: Oh, everything cool.
1: Yeah, and you?
0: I'm fine.
1: Yeah, thank God. I'm greeting to our listeners.
0: Okay.
1: Yeah. I'm greeting to Abraham Lincoln.
0: Nana Boaje da Costa nyumnie. Si o baba de kokoye bedawai. Da ebe chuno, rutia na

0: Ah, Danny.
1: Yes,
0: you may find it.
1: Oh, Yamiadum.
0: And then I say, what you mean to you?
1: Ah, but you hear me, yes. Oh, the camera is full.
0: So I'll be happy. Say over phrase 0200 6800068 in the 0200 6800068. But if a 0266 na ofra na wa mama nkasa na in hello.
1: Yeah,
0: hello.
1: Yeah, Tela.
0: Iti mani ni intientia mami.
1: Tela aliye.
0: Emfa. It won't take.

0: Mamichia Brahma Egg, I want the poor one. Brahma Egg and Ramadan for share down on Moko in the last minute. You are with day here. Hello, good afternoon.
1: Good afternoon, DJ Pelato.
0: Yes, boss, but you're frozen. How can I say for him?
1: Yeah, Peladani.

0: still want to call on the 0266, eh? Okay. My Minchia 80, our peace and love fast food 80. Now, you would also say, and also good afternoon to you, Master Nketia, Sister Marta, Achibe, and again, hello, good afternoon.
1: Good afternoon, DJ Kais.
0: Pelato, near your friend, saying, I'll cast a free here.
1: Yo, your friend, also for kicking, cast a free in Cancun.
0: My Minchia way.
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1: Yeah, good afternoon, DJ Pilato.
0: Yes, Adani.
1: Yeah, senior.
0: Aha, ye ni nkomo no wa ha.
1: Oze.
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1: Yeah.
0: Ai.
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0: Okay.
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0: Asamwe.
1: Hey, hey, you. The other man best at the down of Bayadin. 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
0: bain ozo
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0: anano ma from Kinshasa.
1: Okay.
0: Thank
1: you so much. It is also meeting me at joining on 0200 680068. Joining na into me in the encomo.

0: Thank you so much, Daniel Yechia BK for you now. Hello.
1: Hello, good morning.
0: Good afternoon, sir.
1: Yeah, okay. How are you?
0: Thank you, Masa.
1: Thank you.
0: Na, enko ma oh, okay. Yes, Masa, the nyumu no betu bi. Any day.
2: Tawa.
0: E di di ejo aji ka enyi na abam.
2: Tawa wa.
0: Osa.
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0: Hello, good afternoon.
1: Hello.
0: Good afternoon, sir.
1: Yeah, good afternoon, sir.
0: Patrick Frost and Agas every hand.
1: Patrick, I'm meeting you for a phone call. We free from Kwasi.
0: Of course, Patrick, I'm meeting you.
1: Now we're going to make it. Now that we're going to be, I'm a
0: Mhm.
1: We're going to be meeting our family uncle.
0: Okay.
1: The Jama, Nana, I'm part of the family. Mhm. Or, yeah, could you be with him or Abisindada? Mm. The Sandia Manager, Miss Lydia, Trema, and Pabin, Sikapo, or also being with him, or Abisindada? Mm. Major Yama, or Mumbai, Sammy, for whom you're in a mature young co. Must have been, I don't know, but I was a big challenge.
0: May so, may I say, opening.

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And a 0200 680068. 0200 680068.

0: Yen checky and call a hello. 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
0: Why am I from Saint Augustine?
1: Like, I know
0: the map. Okay, my interior.
1: Let's say, I say, I'm a free young Cassava
0: account.
1: And then the summer, and it will
0: I just made that say. And then the other day, when you is you. Okay. My anyway, from Asebu, Amanfi. 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

0: Cause we are born crying in your eye. 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Hello, oh kafra comment you figure why na be your friend for chat when afa ye de jumade ni si on 0266 008808 and 0200 680068
1: onyo nyako fika kari omu fridge ache nyame ba studio kuma sikaje ti anwo

0: to me, come. 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And to me, come.
1: This depot.
0: Someone
1: can you frozen with you and where? Was she a version? My young check is say we better and can have a fanning in our ANC. Hello, good afternoon.
2: Good afternoon.
1: Patch on my own, so I cram me with dinner, be a castle free.
2: Cocoa, I can interact with one boy, yes, I send me a mono.
1: Maybe I should, Debbie.
2: Oh, come to the old bomb, I send you a movie. I am a blessed, I am a star.
1: Oh. Yami be ye why?
2: That's it. Anyway, for me call Rice and Jackson from Peter Touch.
1: Okay. And come on for
2: the summer in the summer as your mother or your continue fear play station.
1: Okay.
2: In the summer on the mouth meet you.
1: Yami saw your why bra penny.
2: You try to me that.

Enti yari jumadi eni nina AC enono. 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So this and many more nyame ya duma 5th September ewo Kum Golden City Park. De uhi ane so du mumu app ebe chire. Ewo phone so. Ebe mwe urem free. Aye mumu first 2026. Kweku smoke eba fie. Na before September 5th no. Event ni debe brain ebe kuko soa. Activities pi nebe kuko soa. From 1st September muho 2nd nina events waho. Eji September here. First week ni bebe ebe yade wa Ghana ha. Aye breakum. Tunzafro bibi asa wa mrebi. Aye mumu first 2026. Me say artist night na aye 5th September no. Ye Jessica aye free. And wane sawa do mumu app ebe chere. Eji download the mumu app no to phones who drew ho. Now the chere wa entrance. When wane say ye ma wa urem. One app I get you in. One app get you for everything. January, February, March. My inch customers are our plug lounge in Nara. I'm washing Kwaipa. Osu nyanye late kra, so nyandru ha. When it's your own home. BBC. When it's your own plug lounge. And then fear pray. Frames are on the DNM share. When it's your own na. Kodidi. When you're busy and you're na. And Mutu, Betia, Maya, and Quarian Ninjinara.

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1: but my new baby come.
0: Boss Albert,
1: devoted like I am,
0: Boss Jonathan,
1: her religion.
0: When wishing you speedy recovery, Sister Cynthia, Sister Sapon, and Sister Jennifer,
1: just be play.
0: Sister Doris,
1: you know, my baby,
0: Sofo, Reverend Adu,
1: anything.
0: Munyina Moya HI, I was Sunyani Municipal Hospital. Special greetings to you and also to Ya Baby. Ya Baby, so Municipal Hospital.

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0: 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Bro, Mike, I want the poor. 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
1: Out. More skills. I did lie.
0: Good afternoon, bossu.
1: Key. Oh, she got my house. 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
0: Now, I'm in for a
1: soft pass.
0: Mama Gray Supermarkets. Newtown, Honoma. And Ayakwa Soria Bay say fried rice, jollof rice, na opedia. You know what to do, right? Copies and love fast food our regs. The road. Silver House Abrosa and Chemuha and Ian Seve will come up. Don't touch me, then go. Chaydam Punyango Poya Domna or the Chayenia. Now what you send the Eber Sessia, Cosweti Arc 107.1. Every day she ha and the panini na ewa. Now as the official radio broadcast partner, as far as English Premier League, EFL Cup, Carabao Cup, they can win your concern. No, yes, sure, boss. Matches are also in your commentary. Nini na, yeah, the bro, why? Oh, yeah. So, yeah, any the official radio broadcast partner in the region. It's when you're doing it. She ride it like a bike. Bidin Ebenezer Jr. from DJ Pilato. No. 21.07.1. Mede Kala One and you my friend bra. And the age out crying. Have a good afternoon. Nana Sura. Kwame are not your D kind. So be banana for live worship on the atwa swam out.

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11: 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Smart TV. 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Sound system. Yate so. Refrigerator. Yate so. Kitchen appliances. I need a break. Kika home. Yate so. Who? Hisense. Yeah, the factory price. Abba showroom. Who don't ya? Uto Hisense ya. What are the FA? The anybody that form. Na e check. Yeah, we are. Yeah, the 5 years manufacturer defense warranty. As I pay also. Emma review. Everything 18th. I come 28th August. Ekoswa Hisense showrooms in yina. Hisense, everyday prices for everyday people.
12: 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El crow a down quay.
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0: 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Life worship Mre Edruso. 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Didn't you say? And now we are programming quite you know. 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Maybe I will be a when you are young Kaya Home. Kaya Home, you need my dear. That's your buttons. Program me a life. Oh, Facebook. 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You do remove a Facebook account to me. You are such a no video. It's not one like it page, not like camera. 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Ain't he a Diania, your quartz? 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Madame Emilia, and so our Germany, of her life, Emily. There will be announced for her life, Timia Hunin. And we are Dada Sibo, Dada Sibo, and Pabuaura, Dada Sibo Tom Pabua, oh, J.Y. 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here, who comment out at all? I'm on so the Omodi account. Ark 107.1 FM. Namia Yadon, and then Saka Yenia Penny, Elder Godwin Adelete, and a pump for El Studio. Samson Amo here, Facebook Live, Nina, a man Pato, and a dear uncle Faye. And we are some for that and one. As Sasira, Kwame, and Noche from Pond the First. 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

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dear, dear, dear, dear, dear, dear, dear, dear, dear, dear, dear, dear, dear, dear, dear, dear, dear, dear, dear, dear, dear, dear, dear, dear, dear, dear, dear, dear, dear, dear, dear, dear, dear, dear, dear, dear, dear, dear, dear, dear, dear, dear, dear, dear, dear, dear, dear, dear, dear, dear, dear, dear, dear, dear, dear, dear, dear, dear, dear, dear, dear, dear, dear, dear, dear, dear, dear, dear, dear, dear, dear, dear, dear, dear, dear, dear, dear, dear, dear, dear, dear, dear, dear, dear, dear, dear, dear, dear, dear, dear, dear, dear, dear

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2: folk,
0: we are not here. 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
0: so brother, I'm so fine.
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0: I'm a free estate. Okay, Linda, ain't you a free estate? Elder Ofori Michael or see Abusiano and your one Cassany share life. 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Elder Godwin Adelete Mauto and Afi Emifa or Sinami Ojamo Papa we every elder Ofori Michael so and chain. 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
0: Okay. 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
3: Try frame it in a mouth or a dollar.
0: What is basic? 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
3: Mitchia, my presiding order. 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I mean, now I'll be seeing Central Assembly Pentecost.
0: Okay,
3: Miss Anchia, Miss Joseph Kuma, Miss Anchia Edda Sari, and also a Central Hub.
0: Oko school, eh?
3: Chum, Mitchie, this.
0: Oh, okay. 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
0: Oh,
4: because papa na sitina pa oni ebetina ye no. 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
0: Sanity.
4: Etumi no enkraye. And yes, I'm going to pay you for this day, but Panano or Nientina. Now, so Pentecost, I dear no, won't you mean Sisano? And the papa or free and them China or China de ya or China Joe, ye papa or qua. 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
0: on a neighbor,
4: okay. Pastor Evans, a dubafo, on una oba. Now, here are soon a very type papa. You suffer bismuck, say a phone, or conno, or in your me enco.
0: Okay,
4: and him say, I sit in a power near Tinahano, San or Cotras or Ewo from Alumina,
0: Alumina
4: no Oco,
0: okay,
4: and he slept papa saying, I mean, can one on one. Say the Wayamano, Uncle Yen Chenso, oh, baby, a Oco, but you ever finna pa, but San a Pentecost idea on it yet. And here we are bringing Michia, papa, no, mammy. Nafe, Michia, your area head. Apostle Abraham Swanzi, and ye my main Felicia, Mitchiawamo, any Pentecost for Mutius, Yanni area, Nina, Edes, Dickeny Dicknesses, Mitchiaubia, Edda Sari, Edda Michael Fori, any Niri Roots, Mitchiawamo, Edda and T, any Niri Kezia, Edda Sari, any Niri, Edda Rocks, any Niri, Edda Obin, any Edda Sinina, Mitchiaubia, Obibia, or Timmy, be a Mitchiaubia, as I sing a Mitchiaw, said the Biasso, so Oma, Yaquania, Emma, dear, you want ye be dead, the Amansen United Yamin Shrow. I came from Debia, your bomb pice, Radin Kamu, Namuntre Mushimu, Namun Kwe, Chirichirichirichirika, Betino, they say, Mwafa, Gana Nina, Niviasi, Tintasuni, and Miss Mwafa Babia, by a Russian on Nessa, Loka Wano, the Mwafa Gana Babia, Yamin Shramu, Nawan Piamu into Shiramu, Nadia Muyu Hebiano, two for Yankopo on your mamma.
0: Amen. Yeah, so that's a papa. Yeah, from an almost mamba, and program here day. Munyam re, essay, adage, eba, besro radimay, na kabum. 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
4: the national,
0: Oh, a champion, or the champion, Sanso Anna, Ewienso, Mamentia, Dada Sibo, Tom Pabwa, and so Ewo Jewa in Yamiche, and Muha. One year more Tom Pabwa, area line, Sunina, Yachiamo, I Sunday markets, Mamudi Sunday market, I'm also Muti Akibianso, Yadin Chiasunco, and so Eddie and Mamu. 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
4: Okay, okay, I'll see you soon. Why, baby?
5: Hey, my ye. Me say, and now my boyfriend, I could see a boss *959# hash. I want your phone so. Now we're winning.
6: Ah, Anita, I don't want doggy park.
5: Oh, wonswa. I could see a sense about number one. Yeah, my dream now. And then there was so yummy show, papa. Now me toss out my short, sexy dress. No, Now me say, Sammy tea. Now me yummy nails. No, so come on.
6: Oh, no.
5: Me fa uba. Make I do some small 1-2-1-2 rounds behind Sammy Dreamy Hall. Now we cheer. Hey, Nana Suhi for order. So, Chinese, any wine, papa B. And I didn't mean this, I check, no.
6: Hey, Anita.
5: Nasani miau, any fake TV, you know. I also was a sound. No top prepaid. Now meet me chili, Esimo. I don't go feel sweat like that. See, fine girl.
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1: 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Now, ye nina aji atumu se, people come to the member of parliament no se, ye me ye bibi. 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Ye nyali 50-50, and I say even 60 to the MP, and then, because we go around, we know what the people want, we know the demand, everything is all about the MP. Now quickly no, ye sorry, so that we'll be able to, because, sikaraba, enko to MP account, the bottom, na kase, or LVA and MP for nubedi. Even 5% no amde maya no. It doesn't come to us. It goes straight into a dedicated account for the MP in the constituency. And I say a municipal or district assembly. Now, kotomua, na se me pese yeye project biya. Na ma jojo with my municipal chief executive or the district chief executive. Na yene omo abubozo. This is what I want to do. This is what I want to do. I know the SM. Me meka se nina mpese me ya. Go into me nkaswe them. But the point is that me min sign check. I don't go into the account. I don't have any signature to the account. And more or less that money is being monitored by the municipal or district assembly. And to say, yeah, 50% and 60% is still sit in there and is going to do what the people want. And yes, sir, yeah, bebra.
0: Eno, eye, Honorable John Kwame Edu Jack. 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
1: 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Now, I mean, I'm a child, and then I'll chair. It has our petty office. Yeah, too easy. Say easy. Easy. Yeah, yeah. Your office is here. Don't worry, I'm black. Now, we know, and you know, and now, the dream. Now, me, I'm a child in the next 100 days, you know, and now, and then, just like a tenant penny for your coffee as I see, or penny be a chair, and you know, a coffee as I see, no, now, me, I'm a very good architect. I'll be here to say, dear, my name. Will you be a messiah? I'm a mama, we didn't come. If I say yeah, officer, yeah, officer. You see why? Who say yes? Where are you? And if I say yeah, when you say I'm confirming my boo, if you are coming, you didn't can say yeah. Now you know. Now you should say it. You should party for. And you want to support? On be boy. Now yeah, day. Now yeah, yeah. So you mean man? In the next 2-3 weeks, 1 month, I will say. Ryan's not air ready. Now, fee, ye day, a babachemo. Nah, ye has to say ye be. The corner, I was antimantemoha. Some of them, some of them, some of them, yes, Baba Boa, who be an trefie, who be up for the yasam rap, and you are a poor familiar member from my old sentiment. Yes, and yeah, I broke in piano. Moment trefie and come on to a cool cross and whom you cry day. I'm a queen. Tell him, I be here for you. Say, be ya, or be a bit of pain. I can't hear what I'm sorry. Walk out. 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
2: working Nymos is working very hard. We've seized excavators, we've seized champagne machines, you know, and you drive them out of this area, they run to this other area, but we are making progress. Of the almost 49 forest reserves that were invaded, we've been able to clear as many of them as possible of illegal miners. Before, what we did was when we clear, we hand over to the Forestry Services Commission. But they don't fear the Forest Service. They go and drive the forest guards out and they go back into the mine. And so now we put a military detachment. After we clear the forest reserve, we leave a military detachment there. And that means we have to spend more money. One, you must feed the soldiers. You must provide them with the logistics to continue to stay there in the forest. But we will not give up. We'll continue the fight against illegal mining. But Upper East has a good potential and mining can create jobs. But we need to make sure that these are formalized mines so that they can employ our young people to operate. A few years ago, Cardinal Mine opened in this area, and you should already see the number of people who are working in that particular mine. In Upper West, they have the Black Volta mine development coming up. There are several other areas that we can see the potential for proper mining so that it can produce more jobs for our young people. But our target is to formalize the mining activity so that we have a greater control over it than the current scattered illegal mining that takes place. The advantage with the Upper East region is most of the places where the gold is found in rock.
0: Ebusia eno eye mampeni John Dramani Mahama nenu munsem ena yitie na nawtwe mu enso ena Director of General Administration and Counselor Services or University of Media Art and Technology Communication UNIMAC Dr. Obapeni Foruwa Edu esre nafefo emma se womfa abefo nimdie mfanka womdada setena ho ebi se se wodi abefo kan odwumedie ho abeko anim se wo ye dwedini a eyafa abefo faka ho na 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
3: Technology has taken hold of everything. We are moving into a decade where everything is going to be digitized, very complex for us to use. Fortunately, those of us, you know, whose decade have passed, we will struggle to survive. But for you who are within this decade, you are supposed to come to terms and grasp these technologies. I don't want to foresee us young women becoming just partakers of the digitized era, owning a mobile phone, doing streaking and tweeting on social media. How do we become part of the creation of this digitized element that we have? How do we contribute in the production of these digitized elements that we have? The one question that I always ask myself, if they say that for women, our office is the kitchen, given, is an assertion, but given that the kitchen is our office, everyone would want to have an office where you can comfortably operate in, right? You would want to have your desk arranged a particular way, your laptop and everything in order. Now, if the kitchen is supposed to be our office, wouldn't we want to be part of what goes into that kitchen? Wouldn't we as women want to be part of what goes into the kitchen, which we claim is our office? Are you with me? So if we want to create even Cooper, wouldn't we be part of the process to ensure that for the next decade, the washing machine that is created or manufactured is such that I can stand at a distance and throw in my dirty laundry?
0: And Dr. Oba Penoforua Edu, na futu ena odi ema yeyin se ema no sorry I say ema home office eye jade kitchen then so kitchen you know eno no eni kwan se omotena ho ma fe bo mo fanim de ne bibi 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
5: mami anya drum say we are here dey bye bye ni say myself and my other colleagues na I know say inclusiveness ene be key we have other past women organizers. We need that extensive engagement. I'll be committed. I've been talking to my women organizers. I've committed. So we should be in both for biano. Let's try to reject that person. A phone call made down on my panacho.
6: I see.
5: Say, MP for Nayabano, Omotion, I ain't a Jumatini for more. Miss Biano, Omofan Tomichi, Naka and a Dawson. Was a party, MP, no, Nipa do MP. a party motion more dead. So see kind of say in na no it's me it was Adam Mona. A bad boy.
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0: God has given me a gift.
1: I see.
0: Yes.
1: And what is it?
0: No matter how you are, if I put you, whatever I want to tell you, inshallah, you take it.
1: Wow.
0: So even if it's not there, you tell me something later.
1: I see.
0: So these are some of the things that I feel say God is going to make a bigger way for us as MPP in the Bono region. We need that unity. Nobody will be left behind. Papa. I will say a sorry worker. Because
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5: just look at we have an assassin even the president current president his two sons were as I say they committed school over there and yet this road is there since 2014 he was there the children are there and we knew them from this Bagus town here so this road they need to complete it for us early by next year or December this road must be done because of that that's the nature of the road we are tired of the road it's been a long drivers on the road are complaining citizens on the road are complaining sometimes even to get access to work safe is an issue so we are pleading with the government to work on that for us
3: eno ye do me kwa benya timemfo bi na ye tie wo manu msemfa ekwan a asei e wo mpotemu eho na otwi mu onuado group e ye omo esuansan dwuma ekuo e wo yeji na wamuka eku eye Ghana National Tailors and 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

0: is over. 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Let us come together. And I believe in what Dr. Okobo has said, that he would do everything to bring everybody and use everybody's talents. Because if we keep our talents, you know, at home or in the cupboard, it doesn't help the party. We want to use everybody's talents to get victory for the party. And I want to emphasize that, you know, I am open to work with everybody.
1: Ɛno ɛyɛ Dr. Alhaji Mahmudu Baumia ɛna awɔ kyerɛ mu no sɛ ɔno deɛ wabue n'apono ato hɔ sɛ ɔne obia bɛyɛ adwuma obia wɔ party mu bia no ɔne nipakorɔ no bɛyɛ adwuma na nkonimdie a ɔmohwehwɛ no wɔ mo 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
2: We have filed put forward our argument all the document attached to for speaker who has the power of admissibility to determine admissibility This is not different from the earlier one that we filed and same was voted The chief executive says he would plead with his colleagues and the leader not to oppose. So it's good news for democracy, isn't it?
3: It is.
2: So we will carry this motion eventually, I pray, an ad hoc committee set up. So all the parties in the value chain of this 22 billion losses as reported would now come, all right? Would invite the aggregators. Gold board must bring all its books. I mean, because they say they are ready. DOG must come. We would invite those we have to invite and have a live coverage. Because 222 billion is huge, sir. Minority leader. It's not an easy office. Minority leader. Sometimes you can be lonely. When everything is going round, you have to do the heavy lifting. I'm ready to do heavy lifting for this party MPP. My stepfather fought for the party. My mom fought for the party. My daddy suffered for the party. And it's my turn. I will fight for the party with a clear mind. And I will shake. What we are telling the people of Ghana about these losses is the truth. Nothing more, nothing less. We expect the NDC to be reasonable in coming, eat humble pie, and admit that, indeed, policy failures resulted in this. So that perhaps we can look at the way forward. But to be attacking us, I will stay there, deal with the issues, and pursue it. However lonely I may become, I am doing this for the party, and the right thing will be done.
1: Alexander Fenyo Marken dom kuma na anu ni wo Ghana mrashebedwafie na yetie nanu nsem yi na na atwi mu wo mo a wo nya ntakrabo atitrun kokko eye poultry farmers wo mo oku e wodoma henkro ye from se 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
4: 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But here is the case. 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
3: The first which was the 1500. And so we are sure that by December next year, that first phase of 1500 would have been delivered. And then work would have started on the extra 3,500 housing units. The good thing too is that there are several organizations that have mortgages and loans to help those who want to own these homes. And so Home Ownership Fund and several financial institutions are ready to give the 10% deposits as loans and arrange a mortgage for people who want to buy the houses, and then you spread the payments over and the tenants own their own homes, then it will ease the pressure on the rental market so that people can get, those who cannot afford to buy homes can rent at least at better terms instead of the 2 years and 1 year rent advance that they are forced to put up. The law says you shouldn't pay more than 6 months of rent advance. But unfortunately, both tenant and landlord refuse to go and report when they are breaking the law. And so you cannot enforce the 6 month, you know, not more than 6 month rental advance. And so we're looking forward to this. This is not going to be the last. We have a big housing program rollout over the next 4 years.
1: Eno eye Ghana Mampeni John Dram.
5: To this auditorium, a copy of the other. Just around 109 million Ghana cedis. And so that is what we mean by operational profit or surplus of 907 million. It means that if you took all the revenue we generated as an organization and you deducted our expenditure from it, we had 907 million left. Now, because in the 2025 budget statement, government budgeted a revolving seed capital assets equity for the newly established gold board of 4.5 billion Ghana cedis, which monies hit our account on or about 30th of December 2025, those funds have known as IFSAS guidelines.
1: For that good board, I know. 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
6: Apart from gold, we need to do more of the transnational export. So one, going to government agencies to do registration of a product should not take you more than one.

0: No. And we should not be moving from another office to another office. For instance, if you're a young person want to embark on export, you will go to GEPA. GEPA will say, we want to give you a training. That's fine. They want to give you training so that you understand the specifications, the standard, so that, and the packaging, so that when you take your product out there, they don't reject it. I understand. You have to go to FDA. If it happened to be food, you have to go to Standards Authority. You have to go to Plant Quarantine Division. You have to go to...
1: What is Secretary of the Exporters and Importers Association of Ghana, Samson Asaki Awingobit? 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
2: Government is committed, as I said earlier. Government has paid over 23 billion so far on roads, capital expenditure from government. And the Ghanaian public is demanding to see what we are spending the money on. We believe by the end of 2027, it will be obvious to everybody what we spent the money on. And we are counting on you to be able to make the public proud of what we are doing as Ghanaians. It's more than the 1.7 billion that the president of Institution of Engineering is saying we shouldn't spend on the Accra Kumasi. Let somebody tell him that we are paid almost $2 billion already on to contractors. We can't spend all the money in the country to on road because the other sectors, health, education and everything, that salaries that needed to be paid. And just yesterday, today you saw news item, government paid the GDP another 10 billion Ghana Cedi. So we are actually paying for what matters to people, and also paying for the huge and colossal debt that was left to us. We have paid all those things on time. So President Mahama's government is actually showing efficiency and commitment to our country, managing the economy well by the president, the finance minister. We are doing things better for the people of our country, and we have to be proud of ourselves today. Those who are old know that we will pay you on time. That is what it's required. We are not going to default on our debt. We are going to pay. Also doing the things the president committed to in improving infrastructure in our country.
1: Ebusunya eno eye swafo she akwani akwantempon ensems rules and highways minister na energy minister John Jinapo enso na atwimu okire mu se eka bi a na eda hono mu no aban no bai no aba betua ema 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
3: so that you get dedicated funding under the recent agenda of His Excellency President John Dramani Mahama. Government has taken decisive steps to restore financial viability, stability and confidence in the sector. We have so far cleared about $1.47 billion in legacy debt alone. And because we moved substantially from liquid fuels to gas-fired thermal plants, in 1 year we saved $500 million from import substitution, moving from liquid fuels to gas.
1: Eno eye Energy Minister John Jinapo. 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
5: Okay, I'll see you soon. Why, baby?
6: Hey, my ye. Me say enra me boyfriend akusi obo *959# e woni phone so. Na we ni.
7: Ah, Anita, I don't want doggy park.
6: Oh, wonso a. Akusi asanso aba number 1.
7: Yeah, my dream na ho.
6: E na dey wo so ye me show papa bi. Na me dey toss am a short sexy dress no. Aha, na me say samiti. Na me ye me nails no so come on.
7: Oh, no.
6: Me fa uba. Make I do some small 1-2-1-2 rounds be answer me dream ho. Now we cheer. Hey, Nana so he for order some Chinese and wine papa B. And I didn't mean this are check no.
7: Hey, Anita.
6: Na sani mia when you hear TV bino. I also say sound. No top prepaid. Na meet me chili esimu. I no go feel sweat like that. See fine girl.
8: Hey, Anita.
6: Jesus.
8: Baby I would do jinawa. Mr. Remember, dial *959# Oh, iPhone up or tomorrow. No one can send your sickness what?
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21: Propaganda. 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
23: Yo, Hano. Motua Mamia, Namotua Manila, and Vanderboy. But, yeah. Makari Yakra, Nila, and Banaman.
21: He said it specially because of Brekum. Brekum has some of the most football teams in the league. Oshe from Boafakwatano time no. As Boafakwatano yesunyane. Bono. Hey. Wait there, man, can you hear crack? Now, I said, I don't know. I know you're a break. I said, now, they're here. If you understand, Doma, hey, my contact for you, I'm in Bulbo.
24: Kukurudu, kukurudu, ushe suwa, ye kose ye koto abawi, ube huse, mini umampenyi ndadane ye jina, enyasa. 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Oh, call honeymoon. Now I call retirement. Move on to Dr. Baumia, the Mutumania. Me person me here president. If you're watching, me name say. If you're nine doa, me samba. Eighty. Move on to Mamia. Me here. Me nyendi president Benwo. Me a vice president. Enyasa. Me nyendi president. Ejuma me ye inyina. Mayano as vice president. Minyanya president. Enti move wati mamia. Mubenya brand new tier rubber president.
25: Not returning to the International Monetary Fund, which is the only solution our friends on the other side have always preferred. Why don't you go to the IMF? Go to the IMF. We have shown that we have alternatives to building the economy of this country without resorting to conditionalities that will be imposed on this country. We will not go to the IMF today. We will not go to IMF tomorrow. And we are not going as long as the NPP remains in power.
24: Every sector of the economy, we have done better than you. Now see, foolish government. Every sector, engine, I may say, Uji Hundia, Branaya debate, one on one, Menu Bra, Nayanya debate, Uji Hundia, Bra, Nayanya debate, one on one, Osro, Osro, Osro,
27: Median Grace and Roman Pires, and I can a Japan, or mine DC ammunition, and DC for Monty Gruma. When the man said,
0: when your fundamentals are weak, your exchange rate will expose you. When you are saying that $1 was 4 cedis, and the current DC for say 3 cedis, 80 pesos, and today 11.5, the rate of depreciation, Obanyini, what are we going to say? And you media baby, I no credit be any account. Now they were on very young or say or a mate. A basa digital dia unka say MPP, I know you take credit. A basa bibi nyabia who say now you meet. Please, you see, I don't want individual, but media means so we matamachino. Because I was expecting the way the year 2016 or car economy was a year and campuses this year or call round to make economy was. Because I was expecting the way the year 2016 or car economy was a year and campuses this year or call round to make economy was.

0: And I wish to repeat my apology and regrets to the people of Ghana that with the start of Big Push, the whole of Ghana is going to be a construction site for the next 2 years. Wherever in this country you go, roads will be being constructed. And so I ask Ghanaians to be patient with us and to accept the inconvenience, because 24 months after the launch of the Big Push, you will have the best roads in West Africa.
1: Tax amnesty and so on. But why don't I do it now? And why do I want to? I must have a manifesto. Otherwise, if I do everything now, if I could, what would I do when I come into office? I mean, how can you do everything now? Even President Mahama, former president, who was president. I'm only vice president, but he was president. Why didn't he do everything then?
2: I took the decision that there would be a betrayal of the trust that the Ghanaian people put on me in me on the 7th of January this year. And as a result, we established this committee within the government to design a policy for us, not just to stop it, to reclaim the land, to let our rivers work again, but also to see how we can figure a way for all these able-bodied young men who are involved in this activity to find an alternative livelihood. So it's a package. It's a package that we have designed to try and bring this menace to a conclusion. I've said it in the cabinet, and perhaps it's the first time I'll be saying it in public. I am prepared to put my presidency on this matter. I've heard it being said that I should be careful. Many of these people voted for me, and if I continue this exercise, perhaps they'll not vote for me again. If by the grace of God I'm in a position, my party allows me to go again, and I have the health and everything to go again, that I'll not get it again. And I'll say to myself, well, this is a choice that all of us have to make as human beings. You do what you think is right, or do you do what you think will allow you to get along? I think that you do what you think is right. That is what you're required to do.

0: Oh, NDC Beba Besiesie Biba. Na, nanu ya, ye ye vat law ache. 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Vat no, yemfan to Iram Kania so, yemfan to electricity so. Enne Jack Toronto, eni ni nyaketwa. Jack Toronto ni nyaketwa. Almost a wasso Kania, a wasso to ya vat. Mese, sa vat na omode to electricity no. So many my dear Yamoa, Omon Chen Sign.
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Enya akonya wo. Accountability series. So no so eko di nkomo. E ti ono so na di okane se. Wa follow anase wa tie don kumana sema oka. Wo jina IMF. Report so for the year 2025 omo kasa omo di dwa boka 22 billion Ghana cedi 1.7 billion dollars and afa 220 trillion OCDs no or say or follow omo make us a press conference na omo yeah and but ono so asema no kan say audited annual report and afa financial statement for the year 2025 gold board year concern no wa moka same jemfio CEO so so eko edumedi na sia na se accountability series so no ono 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Ena afe wasi overall no anase surplus profit overall, omu nya 5.4 billion. Enon su ya dia, anon su kasa fa, 5.4 billion. Yes, I will ma 54 trillion OCDs. And on also a cafao. Etina de or more case. Dom Kumano, a yes and true for Mom Case, according to IMF report, no mabo 22 billion Ghana cedis, you know, 1.7 billion US dollars, and after 220 trillion, and yes, and a tier, and also on also a car, on also mass explanation. Sir, another issue, and I see a subject, you bet you come more a week nature, mono issues in a banter, a course, so a war Supreme Court, and after a mass of a phony be and term effort. Meka se legal vacation na fe vacation warrant ya Chief Justice Paul Bafo Boni edema High Court wo Ghana ha se o metimi aye adwuma although se meka se atemu adwuma na ekɔ wa homegye mo metimi aye 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explaining in some and as all nature choir or minor term would you my air course and the Supreme Court for interpretation of amamrana fa a betty me abua ama obi adwuma ye ne fine fa anamo a Chief 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an agreement ya or the court on a medical I explain it on so basis to know a article 296 na equality ni discrimination ya omoka and once and so omu obesi on article 17 and so or de a home emra egun hua nini na issue wa yebe bono buwasa na abe subject when I'm a panel member sino beba na yedingo mo and the aftermath of court no a ruling on that you know lawyer Frank Davis and no ye plenty

0: no e cancel me check kwodi opon kroma cancel no e ye say omo twen for reasons no e ye from the court registry and san omo so so be two next step be a e bi omo for review and I say appeal and I say be a omo ko on that in the no e hon komo no and ye making it clear say o minor term adwuma no e wo long vacation a ye be a na ye na omo enya and no e ye from August 1 ekosi September 30 and na ye na omo wo omo long vacation no and afa mo Christmas vacation and no e ye December 23 ekosi January 6 and also a your Christmas vacation and a Easter vacation, you know, a Tuesday be a after Monday, Easter Monday, no, a Tuesday, kwapim the following week on Besima, yes, Saturday, and the three legal vacations are on minor one, but long one, yeah, na, a year, August 1, kusi September 30, yeah, or my, or more experience, and as well, most exercise, yeah, kodio ponkuma, at some part, a court for interpretation, and the bota, yeah, the court in answers, a legal vacation, yeah, or minor term, what you mako, and a vacation warrant, yeah, Chief Justice, Ediama Supreme Court, for some cases, you know, Ochilema, I say ya fetch out MPP cases in Kwana. Ye kan ho asem a. Osu se enye ne kwan so na se asɛ discrimination bi yabum. In fact, o make it clear se oh cases bi a and the legal vacation work on ye dia. Director General dem former Director General dem National Signals Bureau dem na kwabena du Boy, and then in a case, you say, still now, per se, Mudia seven or minimum reasons in Tine, but I ain't here territory. And I fe Hanan Abdullah Wahab Alodiba, and any years or so, the so still now, Gusugi Gidi, Adena Munqua cases, ne other cases are a concerning MP before Unquanasi are fetching it out to a year, didn't you? And no moon is any, the papa monasi are discriminated because see a maliga vacation in a lawyer's association, almost so Abbas halfway in our son, or so almost any vacation in Ibia, and Tiny Abelda Sa subjects. 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
1: thank you good to see you too let me use this opportunity na menchia party painful a omuti emi anadwe o akfm edin kai mechia the regional chairman onabo nyamiche mafo ni deputy Mr. Ali Ibrahim and 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constituency executive for Muti at this time you know any grassroots you know enti ubusa mi ana mi kwen nchiaka kram pese mi dema party for no
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1: it's like I tell you somebody who is coming from a humble beginning ye num NDC ye di NDC ye dware NDC ye she NDC ene ye di NDC so na da
0: I see
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1: 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Me koke university.
0: Okay.
1: Tina me so me fellow. Ye kazi fellow was Katangi.
0: Okay.
1: Tia me shishi jamano di the life of Sam George, Sammy Jemfi, Fosu Kwachi, Beatrice Anan, and Don Dimelo Befomu Kakra. 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
0: okay yeah. 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
1: wo aspa
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1: ni me da se pa wo hwe NDC ni fare ba na NDC came into being in 4th June 1979. Tama na yes uprising ebae no. Na ye kwoti da ye na 31st December 1981 yes abeje amai no biem. Sa kwoti se NDC na ankasa ye te no 1992 by the founder His Excellency Flag Lieutenant John Rawlings. Enti some of the founders ni bi Alaji Alidu and some of the founders Mama Idrisu, some of the founders the Dr. Kosibochi and Professor Komina Ahoy. Omunina beyeye enyuma no from Satam na Mayaba Dru a friend is saying His Excellency Professor John C. Vance Atamos Mumuso Abed Transo Ama His Excellency Joma Mama so abi diso am ya be di 2024 enti wo me political career na so na me di kan kai no my police stations agent da from Ayawaso east okay. my police station da Ayawaso west my police stations da and a party organization na wo Uba ten ayina Uba NDC mo KNUST ya.
0: Okay.
1: I was very instrumental in that sector. Mm-hmm. Electoral Commission. I'm a part of those people. No, and I'm saying about senior house. I'm maintaining that.
0: Okay.
1: Who say party? No, normally no. Maybe I can see the technocrat. No, maybe I know much. Actually, no more. Sure. But yeah, na yeah, the data driven of the party. In July 2024, na yakoba say he say he will be obey research. No, I was then appointed as the director of research. For the Bono Youth Working Committee.
0: Director of Research.
1: Research.
0: I see.
1: For the Bono Youth Working Committee. Into Okasi Director of Research, Bono Youth Working Committee. I want to say, so you have a Bono region, your 12 constituency. Into you need to get a like-minded people. Now I recruit two, no normal management. Into me recruit two several educated people in each of those constituency. Into Okobia, German West, German North. Obi oha no report to ba German South obi oha report to ba Banda obi oha no report to ba Wenchi obi oha no report to ba Oba Brekum West obi oha report to ba Brekum East obi oha report to ba Oko Doma West obi report to ba Jama Central Doma East na Oba Sunyan East Oba Sunyan. At the end of the day, you know, we coordinate all those research, you know, because personally, that is my work. I'm a researcher and a policy advocacy. You know, you coordinate all those research. We were given a timely report on various activities and not happening. We're able to study our opponent and know their A game, and then we counter with our A game. Into some of the report research team na into Uba and this Simudia, Ajuma, yeah, any dear, or more mini mini, Umuma, Portia, yeah, a first young Korean campaign, so did almost all the flag bearer, His Excellency Jomana, by a young qua pro, ni na medium, His Excellency Nana Jane, a buyer, Costa, and Crown Quantad Befa, Doma East, Doma Central, Beba, Doma East, Ebeko, Brikum, and San Yadi, Sunya 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Toye my the national chairman Honorable Johnson
0: asiedu
1: 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government ne ba power
0: I don't know you interested in so ye nto apama na be party ni secretary then na ye sronko wo sa position na pese ukofa na wo de boa party no na how sure are you say so be secretary na obitimi aboa am
1: and say, and Samana make a way in our microphone. Samana make a way in our
0: cuxi in your
1: muscle. Sure. Say, party dear, the first thing is to unite the front. And the second thing is the coordination of the structures. The third thing is to provide data driven management. The final thing is to manage the grassroots. But what you said, into Osha 2024, I remember a little bit of history. Tama you started election, one of the key things I made me realize, you know, because of my background in the public and the private sector, me said there was a little bit of marketing issues, raging. And we took ourselves into all the 12 constituency offices, you know, rebranded it. Yenya nice billboard na me no kase okko constituency offices na sa brand billboards ni nyina e den esisi ho e ma regional office okko abon se di all the parliamentary candidates ni no flag bearer ni nyina e den e bo so enti no I feel like the party need retooling of its logistics. But what I say oba ayina party ni ma yewo regional committee okko constituency ayewo constituency committee. But once your original office and your constituency office.
0: Yeah.
1: But the issue is now I'm in Okasano. If you maybe Oba Kokran, not maybe a regional office Okran, Obi Kran, Nuha Oba Beji, Obi issues. Oba constituency, those things are lacking. I'm looking forward to where be a your structure now, your war, the free throw, but for my your region, your constituency, your war, the ward, and your war, the branches, you know. And the branches, and I see how your grassroots now or more on. You be near delegated offices, be a more. Say be your meeting me about na say na o my meeting no ma my report on the grounds those meetings now report on the grounds so timi ye ho adwuma yi a e de be mo mo e be she o mo nkran am o matimi aye adwuma mo the moment ye o mo ye adwuma ne mo no e ma wo na wo collect that data no e ma adwuma no e very simple
0: say
1: regional committee no they meet quarterly constituency committee meet quarterly and then provide a report to the regional committee. It is a unni obi obe mount the clear picture on the ground, sir. When we are, you always be misleading. And from somebody with that data expert, I'm what that research background, me what that confidence to deliver on any day. But position be anyhow, the mommy, I said, you mean to me and handy. Now, here, secretary is an administrative.
0: Sure.
1: And the administrator, no, it should be somebody who is versed in policy. Who is versed in management, who is versed in coordination, who is versed in human-centered approach. and this is the type of person I am. Mm. Or more working with me, you know, they can attest to this qualities here, mayor than me can actually amount for. No. And to give me that opportunity, you know, I think that we can do more with the coordination of all the elected executive, you know. I think that we can do a little bit better. Main can kwesi wono on say for now no the regional secretary we here 2005 honorable justice ebe the regional secretary na Dennis ebe the regional secretary from 2025 ho e ban nyina na what say they've done really well.
0: Okay,
1: they've been able to prove their critics wrong, because one of the days na NDC na was just one seat. Oh, the whole of Bono region. Yeah, mm-hmm. One. And I fast forward 2020, you benya 6. And I fast forward 2024, yet ma benya 11.
0: 11, yeah.
1: You say, bako pe German South. German South to Hokra, no, meaning as a research channel, because me call Atuna, me call Kofi Krom, me call Merenado, me call Zizara, and I Dobuna Kasano, and I call me, I ye Japan Krom, me a lot of. Research, but Obika, you know, it's me be a obeti me. I any money ni na banyeni ni na na oho ahonding. It me rene 11. Into me, I sure say, given the opportunity, no, my mission is to one to maintain the 11 and be able to snatch the flip constituency now called German South, you know, so that we have a perfect score in the region, and that is the target we set for ourselves. Into you know, in setting those targets, you know. How do you achieve it? That's the question you should ask yourself.
0: Yeah.
1: First, you need a dashboard.
0: Mm-hmm.
1: You need a dashboard that you can be able to monitor the progress of every constituency. And those constituencies start from the grassroots. So say, we have Supreme Court judges now, or say now, the delegate system, no, we should what? We should extend it further to all card-bearing members.
0: And I say, good standing. Good
1: standing card bearing members. Mm. What that means is that the scope of the grassroots branch, you know, is going to widen. All card bearing members are going to be. And when such a decision is taken, you need someone who can come and able to gather an accurate information database on those people and be able to bring in a lot of people. Look, the purpose of a political party is to win a political power.
0: Mm.
1: Other than that, there's no importance of a political party. In winning that political power, no, you need more members. Into the more members you need a strategy, and that strategy, you know, is extend beyond just the branches. Now you want to Oba Sunyan is, for example, you want 255 branches. Out of that 255 branches, you know, we have 54 ward executive.
0: Okay,
1: and you want 28 constituency executive. Mm-hmm. Now you see, you about 255 branches, you know. Every NDC card bearing member in good standing BIA have the right to elect the parliamentary and presidential candidate. Mm-hmm. The chance that the scope now, because we are born regional in 2024, NDC enya 53.57%, and MPP enya 43.73%. It usha the chance sir 53.7 who translate here NDC had almost 230,000 votes. Those 230,000, granted, say 50% require a card bearing member, you are talking somewhere around 115,000 card bearing members. This is something you need somebody who understand data,
0: sure,
1: somebody who can do coordination, somebody who can do research, somebody who can read the mindset of the delegates. Mind you, in politics, we call something agenda setting.
0: Sure.
1: The major agenda setting, into five. The elected candidates, the appointed candidates, the media, the international organization, and the interested parties. It is a, Juma, now we name that agenda setting people winner. You have to find a tailored solution for all of them. Say, who jab ako? No one money jab ako. When you hear your day on the day, no, over floppy.
0: But among the all bobo soon, you know, say, they are all priorities, sir.
1: Yeah.
0: And no one is a bebwa party, nipa.
1: Yeah.
0: Obey me, I'm a minute for a movie.
1: And the priority, the first one here, logistic retooling.
0: Mm hmm.
1: Oko offices in CCR. the meme penny say Oko constituency office bia, there should be somebody who sits at the secretariat and take information from the grassroots. It is based on those information they can escalate it to the regional secretariat for a decision to be taken on those, you know. And the first, retooling. Second, unity. You need to unite the front of the party. I'm not saying say there's no unity, but whatever be the case, you know, ye nipa, a senator kremakra no, a tomribia, or meden, or mokun. And you need to bring those unity in front. And I mind you, when a government is in power, that is where there's a lot of work to be done than say when the government is in opposition.
0: Mm-hmm.
1: Because if you look at the government in opposition, most of the time they fall on the lapses of the appointees and the policies and then the issues the government promised in their manifesto. People do not ask them about the manifesto because they are not in governance.
0: Yeah.
1: So when the government is in power, you need somebody who can easily coordinate all the arms of the party, right from the grassroots to the branches, to the ward, to the constituency, to the region. And after getting that information to the region, you need to also coordinate those information to the national. Into you need that caliber of person or exude that quality, you know, to be able to match this.
0: Where's your wow kind proud to? And I say before, now after, no, enuni as a party regional secretary in Pacho.
1: I don't know. Politics is a social contract. Social contract between you and people who repose that confidence in you.
0: Sure.
1: Enti oba benya sa social contract ni ewie normal electo now be elected executive. Whatever you sell to them, no, you have to meet that demand. Enti we don't promise over promise on things we can do. These are the things I've said which is feasible and doable because I've already done them in my career life. I've worked about 15 years in my professional life. Enti I've already done them. And it is not difficult at all. And then what I want to assure the listeners, and he said, one of the key targets is to be able to maintain the 11 member of parliament. We've elected them in 2024.
0: Mm-hmm.
1: And also able to flip German South. And it is very easy. Oko German South is here. Oko the Honorable MC now, Honorable Seata. Apart from say acquiring big push project from Drobu to Sampa and a Drobu to Jenny Jenny no. Uko KBK road na ewo ho no acquiring no she's almost done. So she's doing a lot. Merinard will say a honorable Okufudate and prior to 2024 Odi Otimidi telecommunication gadgets eba SA or baby chum amomania telecommunication. Many what he said to me for your phone near calls. But no homuni. And he was able to provide those solutions. You call her back 3 times. And I think say the issue has to do with more of engagement. Once you engage the people, the promise you make with them, you are able to fulfill and achieve. That is how it is. And I'm a human centered, like I said, everybody who has worked with me before, they know what I'm capable of doing. I don't belittle anybody. I bring everybody on board. We share a decision, and then we work with the decision, and then we achieve success together.
0: And the end, you said the predecessors in ABA, so you are Baswa, the predecessor, no, you know, Ube change BBA outright, and I said totally, say, what the new strategies. And o measures and structures, I per se, or the Buama party, no, a go beyond now the Babana, ABA, the party. And I said, "Is she here? I'm going to talk to her. So, obey anything because obey the men who come. Obey anything. Oba, obey this. Be outright. Maybe I'll be here. Okay, right from the Osunia, being it data. And I say blueprint. Be and I say obey anything.
1: I want to say everything is a learning curve. Predecessor, Honorable Dennis, he has done marvelously well. I've closely worked with him. I know how he was going about his things, the thing he has done, and the thing he wants to do. But because of certain things, Sibintino, this time he is not able to come to contest for the position, which he knows. It is a learning curve. We build upon existing structures. We build upon existing innovations. We create more room for opportunities to come.
0: Okay.
1: Like I said, you know, CCI predecessor and what he was working with was the branch system. Now the Supreme Court has ruled that by July the political parties should implement those measures, you know,
0: sure,
1: to avoid the delegate system. Sure. No, you know, and that means there will be a

0: temporary change of strategies as to how we go about reorganization of that party.
1: Yeah.
0: And, you know, in effect, you know, I'll take the predecessors, I'll look into it. I'll sit down with them, and then things we have to change, we change. Then we bring in more innovation to be able to capture power in 2028.
1: So final words na yam communism pacho.
0: Me da sepa atiefo a mutie mi. Osunfo Isaka Sali na Abetna AKFM. This is the first time. I was there. I will come in to you. I've already done a consultation from the top to the down. People has given me a lot of a lot of good news, but election is about numbers, and our elected executive electorates, you know, they are the constituency executives. Omu year 28, and to those constituency executives, yebe bo omuna so, yenu mo ba betina, yeba be sumu omu, yeba be sevu omu, and yema biya omu fili se omu ni yebe share at their level no, omu ni yebe share na party na aye NDC no, yentimi enye party no. Emma enye krabeche, because for the first time Sunyan East Yarene Honorable Said Mubarak, for the first time Sunyan West Honorable Millicent Millicent Yabua Yarene, for the second time Brekum Brekum 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
1: sure
0: e wose ye sori waka ni yetimi ye adwuma no ma party no ebe ye krabehwe e sey no de ye hunu o MPP ni mu ne sey they are channeling out a propaganda emrepa mu ne me sey be trans ni aka ho asem 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there we betima deceive mu every day, but you can't deceive them betima deceive them sometime, but you can't deceive them every day. It is when we make the party more attractive like it is now, because NDC is the most attractive party in Gabon. We are doing well. Economic, both economic, micro and macro indicators, you know, we've been able to bring a depreciation CD from 14.7 in 2024 to 10.5 as I speak. We've been able to bring inflation from 23 up to 5%. We've been able to reduce unemployment rate. And, you know, once we have brought stability.
1: Yeah.
0: One of the things when we came and inherited, the economy was in a junk status, which is a known fact. But trust me, His Excellency John Mahama said he's come to reset the state nation, and he has indeed reset the nation.
1: Me own say we indefinitely jo amanyo semne amemu into there. Yema we nso nya subject for another time.
0: Exactly.
1: We wish you well.
0: Thank you. Ni aba be kasa eti ni obi a otie ye bia no se wo bibia obetimi e di aba on board. We are open for discussion. Our doors are no closed. We want to build a nation, we want to build a party, we want to ensure that the welfare of Ghanaians is put at a helm of affairs of everybody. Thank you very much for listening to
1: me. Okay, yeah, that's it, baby. Benti, your name is Isaka Sali Unadim, Komo NDC Regional, and Komo Bio Hobiano, my baby, for Natanasena, Yasha CAD.
2: We have filed, put forward our argument, all the documents are tied there too, for Speaker, who has the power of admissibility to determine admissibility. This is not different from the earlier one that we filed and same was voted. The chief executive says he would plead with his colleagues and the leader not to oppose. So it's good news for democracy, isn't it?
3: It is.
2: So we will carry this motion eventually, I pray, an ad hoc committee set up. So all the parties in the value chain of this 22 billion

0: Horses as reported would now come, all right? Would invite the aggregators. Gold Board must bring all its books. I mean, because they say they are ready. DOG must come. We would invite those we have to invite and have a live coverage. Because 222 billion is huge, sir. Minority leader. It's not an easy office. Minority leader. Sometimes you can be lonely. When everything is going round, you have to do the heavy lifting. Or nothing less. We expect the NDC to be reasonable in coming, eat humble pie, and admit that, indeed, policy failures resulted in this. So that perhaps we can look at the way forward. But to be attacking us, I will stay there. Deal with the issues and pursue it. However lonely I may become, I am doing this for the party and the right thing.
1: NDC Fonam, MPP 4 Bokrono, MPP 4 Bokrono, MPP 46, MPP 46. Gold keke amunko tono. Gold, munko ton gold. 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Ye pese ye kane se, so ope debate a, go ball for so mu pe debate a. Omu di kane, en kane majority for no. Because ye di kane di first motion ba ye no. Ah, ye si ye debate, na ye ma gold board, embra. Na ye ye en fiche mu no. Majority for no mosi omun tie and central for mu amun namuni. Inti no parliament bia at the motion for eba. Some motion where there ye be dealing with $1.7 billion, which is equivalent of 22 billion. No. And no sa e cano and ye be somono gold board one. It is a gold board for se oma ye crado dia. Omundi can canche new majority leader. Onimyam for agaga non tia se and kopan is omudi om 189 no. Ebe bloko. Yes, stress speaker, so say emotion, you know, eba, more fat technicalities in ba. Nen kobani say, ye approve ye, ye ye ni say, for the sake of governance, for the sake of transparency. Mumma kwain, we the minority will not relent on this. The gold board has thrown a challenge that it is ready to debate this issue. If indeed it is ready, then we propose to the majority, don't stop us the second time. Don't use your 189 to vote against an invitation to gold board for a probe into what accounted for the 22 billion losses.
0: This is the most constructive opposition in parliament Ghana has ever had.
2: And, ladies and gentlemen, simply intended to address a number of baseless allegations and deliberate falsehoods concerning the operations and financial health of the Ghana Gold Board that have been propagated by certain individuals in recent times. Of particular concern is a persistent campaign of lies being waged by one Alexander Afenyomaken and his ilk against the Gold Board over the past couple of months. This sustained, relentless campaign reached a reckless crescendo yesterday at a press conference addressed by him within the precincts of Parliament. Afenyomaken's modus operandi, which can no longer be allowed to go unanswered, is to repeat the same tired falsehoods as often

0: individuals in recent times. Of particular concern is a persistent campaign of lies being waged by one Alexander Afenyo-Makin and his ilk against the good board over the past couple of months. This sustained, relentless campaign reached a reckless crescendo yesterday at a press conference addressed by him within the precincts of parliament. Afenyo-Makin's modus operandi, which can no longer be allowed to go unanswered, is to repeat the same tired falsehoods as often
1: of the IMF, where the good board was accused by the IMF as the entity responsible for losses incurred by the Bank of Ghana. In summary, ladies and gentlemen, what the IMF report states is that Bank of Ghana incurred losses through the sale of gold under its domestic gold purchase program of $400 million in the year 2024 and $1.7 billion in the year 2025. That the 2025 loss of $1.7 billion was as a result of, I'm quoting the IMF verbatim, the scaling up of the domestic gold purchase program, not incompetence or mismanagement. According to the IMF, that loss was as a result of the scaling up, the expansion of the program. Because most of times, they come in the media and they say the IMF has said that gold board has made a loss of $1.7 billion. And nobody questions them to point out which part of the IMF report said that. They say that the IMF says that gold board is the reason for the loss. And nobody questions them to provide the proof. And we are all talking about IMF report, IMF report. The fact checkers must get to work. What does this IMF report say? I challenge Afenyo-Makin.
0: Unsurprisingly, Afenyo-Makin and his followers have consciously chosen to disregard the Auditor General's confirmation that Gold Board did not record an operational loss. They now claim that the Auditor General did not have access to the full picture concerning the operations of the Gold Board. This position, ladies and gentlemen, betrays either a crass lack of understanding of how an external audit is conducted or a deliberate determination to undermine yet another independent state institution, independent constitutional body, when its findings do not suit their mischievous narratives. I invite you, the media, you who are the fourth estate of the realm, to check the veracity of this claim with the Auditor General, and you will come to the conclusion that officials of the Auditor General were given unhindered access to all relevant information in the conduct of their audit of the 2025 financials of the Ghana Gold Board. All documents requested by them were supplied, and all queries raised by them in their management letter were for breaches of the Public Financial Management Act. Not a single adverse finding was made against the Gold Board in the report of the Auditor General on our.
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3: So, some 12 tops 8, and you may feed them her, and near what you know, a lesson of your marking, a Sammy Jem Fico, your Pong Kruma, and a lawyer Frank Davis, you know, a mammy, see, and I said, I'm a Drew, Yebreno, a quack, a craft, fine, Tianwena, Yenche, and Comodina, I said, MD, can catch your introduction, you know, my baby, a phone, I crowd with you, and I know Jeff of your Batam Pabani, and I've a producer, I catch you, see, Afari, and I eat shots, and so, and I didn't call Facebook, and you may, and NDC representative of Ohio, Obeying Francis, Time Constituency Deputy Organizer, Obe Kansa Fidioman Afi, MPP Rep, Ososia, Abubakar Yakubu, Baba Mandu, or a former candidate for MPP, Bono Regional Communications Office, no? And a legal practitioner, Lawyer Eric Edu, and so Ewaha, Afo NCC Director, and also Abe Kansa. Yes, Sabia Sena, Yebedi, Emun Komono, AMU, and he said, yeah, me introduction, we may catch it on Minority Blames Gold Board for 22 billion report losses, and after Supreme Court class legal law for criminal trial during vacation. Any uncommon menu, ye bedi, and you may feed them.

0: Abaso. Sounds sooner. 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Mm-hmm. So this is the first time lawyer share.
1: Yeah.
0: Me chair and you read. We know idea many share some pa. Me chair one so and you read. I mean yeah. One issue be a hammy.
1: Mm-hmm.
0: Kese pa any. Yura or sadio fo aye doma mine.
1: Mm-hmm.
0: As you remember too.
1: Mm-hmm.
0: O can simbi. Na time ana galamse eje ehini ana NDC for say president Akufo-Addo na eye Sam George kwade yesi Akufo-Addo eni no didiye de bo ni yere ene ne ma akohoma yewura ajimambadu ka ni plane ko president Zobaka ya
1: mm-hmm.
0: o se bono de nya de be allow galamse na bono de galamse eni ana meba
1: mhm
0: and the story is different. Kopim se galam se jinia wobunu mainu under the NDC, under the auspices of Yerua John Dramanima. 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
1: asi miti o nkomo awo
0: so enye se wuti ade no hame no mienu sunyane for the first time since 1996 galamse mahaja under the MPP. And ne galamse a mini ye. A man su kro yenya ne Ghana Water Company say galamse na se insura ma munti min tweeti. And tiye timi etina se na pipe emma. Pipe emma u for close to 3 weeks. And tiye etina se a se ene. Mini ye free. Yavane se sampa side ode ba. Ube du brekuma brekum for cross a demonstration. So yane atroni a info antra. A giant ambo MPD Diane Abemu Penivodia.
1: Atronie. Omuya purification.
0: Omuya de
1: Oma more obedient.
0: By other children, purification.
1: Omo Garin Suyo.
0: How?
1: Omosi Abrana Branamo, a mamma, Moyeno, Emensu.
0: Galam saying so. Ah, senior. Nananum, don't misconstrue the opposition. I beg you.
1: Oma mo be Mancasa.
0: Omosi, Galam saying tea. And Omo, yes, happy purification, true of us.
1: Eti Galam saying to Omoya purification. Admitted,
0: but what to say? But what to say? But what to say? All say in Suono.
1: And Obia says, you say, Gam says, no more cow.
0: But you're correct. Intimate message at the end of the day, but oh, yes, sir, Kufado, no, ne. Regional Minister, Moan Kasaman invited, and as a money, Nananaman Tankunyanya interview. I'm a Manchester Regional Minister, Krakow, barricade, I ate Gam say for years. Regional Minister had to, he had to alight from his car before Kromaman or Kramanako inspector. True of us. You want to? And you want to?
1: So, who didn't come?
0: And yet, so would you come? I am in a mere one a crowd to me. One minute, go on yet, Galamseno. Yen ya grossa, minute,
1: say, Omo ya, yen you
0: want me say,
1: Omo ya Galamse. Nasa, Regina Missa, or Honase, or also an aggressive region, be Abequi, and on chess, a Regina Missa.
0: Sam George can say, Sam George say, Obio, you're serious. I will Nimonte, Castle Stopo Galamse, saying, 3 months, two of us.
1: Minyanya sa voice ni
0: bi. Unya so na mmom ye te kroma. 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E wo sunyane.
1: O na se ye wo several instances a
0: galam. Na no kwa.
1: Ye wo several instances a galam se is betimi akwa ye adwuma. Without a notice of a minister.
0: Let's keep on pretending. It is good. It is sound. Me I am in there. Keep on doing that. Let's pretend. And near wo tuwe. Na na ma atronie so mo frɛ MP ni kroma for two of us.
1: Menti sa.
0: Enye wa wo show mu na mo boy. 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
1: Mentee saase mono.
0: 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I have been there.
1: Ba se galam se an shasi ene.
0: Sina. 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
1: 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A Shasi, Bribina, Adidimua, and Yugusu, Ayako,
0: and maybe catch on and say, Sunyan and Galamse were out here. Sunyan, but who MPP or who Galamse Sunyan? Sina, you might not know answer. 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E dun mnebe kwa in 2016, kwa mwomba statia firye fane say.
1: Oh, subject to ho.
0: No, I know, but you see, this is a serious matter, senior. I was say 20 ye. Ye kana mayam pampanko fo. E ye politicians, president mama ankasa. E ye politicians, ministers na ye galam se. Anda kufu adwa ankasa. E no su sa video nungu. Oh, car said it in a chigalam CS. Near Jam Minister DC is on your galam semeboa. Near President Mamma and Cass at Triacufano. And now I'm on air. Don't protect them.
1: Say, in an air. Obian protects you, be a best.
0: So, President Mamma, some of
1: the science mean Kuoku.
0: So, may say
1: it me and Cassachin China. A by Wetia Bemuna, young fans of
0: senior,
1: young fans of Mokasakra, young fans of
0: President Mamma say, no, it is the case.
1: My young fans of President Mamma Cassa. O kasa enu no ye kwen fa so e be ku galamse o gana
0: ma me nso e kwen fa so be sin ne Erastus Asaredonko of Joy News e ko ye expose e wa Niaso Forest na national security fo gumo mo ye galamse Erastus Joy News by premier two of us enu so wa hu
1: o o aka wo 6 minutes na
0: Oscar Labi na wo e ha ka mi ka se mu ya wo se
1: enya yi no na se e invite question wo se mi bu question
0: the question is the answer is that you are to Obama presidenta omo de galamse be we need elections. And next you're not galam senior galam sea ba I'm a union so no osanso eh the head on cause don't why now jarina so ya rivia what frame no catch him some boy why yen tina honi any agro but my point is I'm in the way see
1: young quest subject
0: check galam senior my mincha wadi bi now we are omo announce issue your friend say eh sami jamfi announces a gold board is going to finance your friend say the purification on my issue the Ghana Meteorological Department any Ghana Geological Department. Na ya ya ya map all the gold areas. That is the Baumia idea. Ah, it can was a common ye ya beboa. Otimasi idea. But what are we doing now? And ne galam se na nkasa no. Enya me na meka Oscar Labi, Oyebi, Erastus Asaredonko bekai. Nicholas Mensah Amenfi East, Oyebi. Enya me na meka Joy News, omo do me expose aba. Turn on haya, turn on of MC ya. Erastus Asaredonko am be chine se odi excavate no no go some AB.
1: On the
0: video, excavators was easy. If you are excavators, on one day, Nakola did China A2 gold. I didn't say
1: crabbing.
0: Oh, that's just one is exposed any be. I'm also a video.
1: I say, oh, Cassie, Erastus in any video.
0: I say, Erastus,
1: and Mibusas and a crabbing.
0: And I say, join is premiered it just about 6 months ago.
1: Is there a time in a cabra subject?
0: No, see,
1: 4 minutes now time.
0: Senior media, many problem. Any problem.
1: By your subject was also come
0: once. Then you catch them join them amen can we?
1: Me ma 2 minutes.
0: So let me go.
1: Say time in the young core subject.
0: Me na. Wa utie me galamse asem ne yesi me say time timate. Ye move ni enkoka. Eye gold board once. Abusia, Masra will say. Facts are that IMF echo to say gold board eye den. Aboka. False no. I said the shortfall derived from purchases to sale spreads, currency rate. Now let's go back in there before you get it. Well, I said the IMF previously noted a $240 million assessment for specific trading phases, while broader evaluation pointed to $1.7 billion in overall program associated value and trading differences. IMF a quote and a yesu bio se kana abano a gold board a saying. Omo omu tuya omu ka sami jenfi ankata yis kani bi tuya naka. Gold board pays sami jenfi. Ne gardeners e tuya naka. Ena empo export ni na eye gold bond eye ni na. IMFC gold board operations. Ena ama ya boka $1.7 billion. Equivalent to 22 billion Ghana cedis. Now, Yehura Mahama in February 2025. Eka se. Agenda 111 hospital sa ewo Ghana henyi na no. Agenda 101 hospitals no, plus 6 regional hospitals na ke yesi no or see here $1.7 billion e bit mercy wi eno na yabo kawo ha no and sa me dem fi see enyo no yem fan kobo Bank of Ghana. But my point is that IMF e bon modia evaluate gold board activities and I guess anate eno modia say report on page 13 I can't plain say activities are

0: whole body, yeah, yeah. Including say Antonia subsidies, including say any the young money and entire hoka, niente tianko phobisuka operators bika, or say sakani nano, loss ankasa, a car abano, a $1.7 billion.
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0: Entime Paucho, and them above video biatros is here.
2: Lande mame.
0: Sami Jem Fise, IMF, a wrong. I answer no kai. Now they china Sami Jem Fise for the alternative member. And this afternoon, Markins, I catch that will say, you will face an onerous bail conditioner. The fact is clear. Kamba nasa kamba e. Minya imano kamba e.
2: According to IMF report, ne di minority ni kind of more estate is a cow.
0: Mina say, $1.7 billion. Sasi kawai, asi. Sidi ya ye kan wasa me, anosu kwa de nyamba yo. Sidi ni maintainer, which is relatively stable, nye sanache. So far, 2025 onkwano, you are spending basically $18 billion to maintain the stability of the city, and also your cost. To say that
2: media, you can report Ben Ebaya.
0: Oh, according to Bank of Ghana report, Ankasa, you can easily validate. Now we are here. Siama Bekan say so far any IMF together, I'm joining. Yeah, I'm the last $340 million. They said it's a fee $18 billion, and I'm injecting into the economy to maintain the relative stability of what the city. They are making say, and that's a major fear boy and cow sing on what, or say a Bank of Ghana. No, the yesumano, and okoye IMF. I'll call the bossy on ho. I want Casau sign because IMF report on Moody kind of brow, Utemia. Now, so watch the wadjin by be on no money yadjin, Utemia. Not my the matna, who no my sister. Final report in a buy and say, Sammy Jemfin in a gold board up on mining cap $1.7 billion. Yuras, a fanya marking on behalf of the minority. Any minority ni na be kan we ya sami je fieti ni di afanya mark ya kopem se wose afanya mark ya extortionist
2: me sa ba
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3: Mini abe ma mejusupa.
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3: 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E de pa cross.
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3: Last elections ya ye 2 ye. 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
3: Minu be ma se manya akwanya ni mu ashia ene ye me first time mama ba efiasi.
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2: Okay.
3: Finally, NDC, Syria College, no. First, they na ye from Syria College. 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And I say, young Conco to this in 2024 general elections. No, yet the Galancy in Saint Semena Yakaya before say Ghana for 80 years here or Mutua by MIA. Make Gina Casifidisu, Nama Provun wrong, say, and ye no, and Eddie NDC about power.
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2: 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Maybe ye two sana armed robbery, no, ye two almost sano. But who say no more move who call Galamsey? 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But who say abaya ye adi a ye ba abaya maso si nsue ni itinu. But who say na fi armed robbery asha si ye kosu baby. This is one fighter, so I man in together. Obe fighter, so I just hope Kriti avenue for job. Sinipa benye jumaye. Because the penye jumaya, so I'm ya toda. We are here near the way out the one quattro is any animal. So when you see car, when you say, oh, Sika ni bia ubi enye jumaya no, ye bia usru. I do usrupa and say, oh, ya reki tuwe bukurana, no, eh, also. But I say, we need here. But who say, we feel say, oh, crowd soon in fast when two are enye she. And it's in a nipper beyond, say, yeah, here for ye, here near. Would you never be any beer, would at the moment, tell me, yes, car, of course, petrol, yes, in new, anyway, yes, a beer, the other day, Saturn, Nana, Woody's car, often say, oh, what did you be to me, dear, be a tea, a chair, Winnie's car, would you be near, yeah, I feel
1: careful,
2: sir, near Mao, you say, new, your castle, I'll be your castle, ninch now, would you, but sir, Woody's car. Woody's castle, your castle, near, I'll be because a memory to every where I made me. But we shall be a day, we see. Car what top out the muffins and be where we are. Yeah, and I told our boom, say. Why, what you say, I will fuck where we swim.
1: No, Bob, brave.
2: As on mine, no. Sandy, man, ye car. Made it every amica say. Say, ye tiaman your phone on quiet, told I you how is quadden. Because over here, Galam say once a night can. A effect will be as open womb. Was a medical food and drugs authority, any research be a cause, say. Say, new and baby poison a boom. Ada. Unim baby dear duane be fira ba. We call restaurant now could dia. And then nipa because of adjument nipa be brain tra fie jada no aduane wo. Be brain di abonten. Ti aduane na wudi na aduane be na wudi. Oh, ti wo be hu say afi na yare. E to da abo hu say ye ye e Christopher ne enkrabofo no. Bibi we bire ho aye de kasa wo nyame ne ye. 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But most of the time ne nye emfiri nyame hyehye mu. 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Any critics have problem ne mai. 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The woman said the bottom line is

0: my. And to ya, the Sassam national issue, I mechanic say, Esra Bryan say, Uncle So no Munu Muninkita, who said, Baya, mine and omit my revival, no more Muya Jumano. Because Ghana, we need Papa Kun Eddie or Cotinefia, Nipa Bay 50. Na or more depending on who by a toda womb, because or more magic tips in Kakaka cram, or four billion near my sign, meaning in our coso. Yes, I, Babu Wama, yet many I. And good board, dear no so, once a man, and you are a fair markings, Mons seven a question. Yao, dear woman is at the bottom line, I say, and I saw Ami, ye drew independence, ye parade, do a money idea, or Pesel or no obey baby, boundary a yukra disputer, usroon himself, also what prepare. It is psychological, dear boy. It is just cabia or mine yen yano, and I yes, car. Ye debate me the IB, be say, a toda intentionally, no, ye to me, be say, young fine, she say, bit mass, I resolve, be. Nti, your minor juma be brew, ha, say, juma now, mine, ye critino. O my juma, my yan say, be present, commit my break even, say, if I say be unsue. Young Tom and a boy, yet, and says, be a young fun to me, and tunsue. Never say, would you so see, come, quanti, be a gana water full produce soon, no more than my public now. Ubo mu se nima na mo ye bi ho mo omo nyam faso a o benya se bia ye declare profit but e bo man nti obi adwene
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0: Criticism in TSS, paying for a cassay, a buyer the boat a chin, yet the bubble by until Uba power. I do be a who ye be a han. Nipper any was so. Until what you man as I saw who say, also Betty as ye say, a juma me ye squire may be them fast when I make scrutinize over my juma, I mess with the end of bidding be fast as Abby. No tias ye, nafe, and yes, I never be a bear to say be a seven to cry near the high, a bassa emwa. Because paying for the old chassan, who names the chiachia. Eh, there be a do what now conjoins to be a bayon for so call you nipper. When ye a buffo. Until for so be or obey. Until your toddler made the moon say, the echo cost or cry MPP for them was a million few more. Because they say on what we say, the Jumano, a new moon tis a wine yen year. Assembly to Matton. Until the Amoyen, Bicycle, a be a one namphobu MPP, Granomo President, a be a ye by him who say. Ba man do ne ya isaka mudi nkomo ne ade ade but obi a woni mo mo no hu se mo kasa eh obeka se bi o mo ye atamfo ntimi nim se same nyam fo nipa bi mo ndi npp ma bi kura ne di nkomo se same ade we ye 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because extortionist no
1: eno
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0: 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report to am police for and as here they say ni pass me say hunu hunu am ya kase man fesi kase ya ma obeye si ama me nti
1: why na betime akor report ya ma
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1: say
0: dis
1: thing in a situation na na say o si kind na say more or less na say afanye marking e practice sa ne na say wa practice sa de ne bi pe yo say o si kan no ana
0: ah say na me kan say and then see, say, sad I see, yeah.

0: 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friends say vamao
1: Oliver
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1: yeah
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0: 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So what I say, and now efficiency, ni tia, ni efficiency ni wo, some kind of, you say, you are using less resources to produce more. Ah, method now you should know, ebema productivity na high. So what I say, now effectiveness, say, you are able to achieve the target I was set say. This is how man, say, God board, dear na, Bank of Ghana support two more year, you know, say, kabi baya, as a country, ni, you bet review, you bet make a say, yen who quite a befaswa, sa can you bet me reduce. What I say? As I say, a yet cost benefit analysis, say, Sani a mana a course on a bois. At me, minus stability be by baby, a buyer at what cost? Cost no, you bet me be a far home. And never bet you bet me the actor, quem, Sani a chitter of mine. So what I say, because the woman say, you be a ha, we are public administration. Ah, you will be a fair banded rationality. Nipa wa dwene nya entimi hu bibia nkosi nti you take decision to certify the situation not to achieve maximum
1: okay.
0: And our optimum nti e toda wo enam say we need all the resources you don't have all the information and time is also of essence mera odi be yes adwuma nti e toda wo take decision bi a ahokire bi ne niam a wo mu nti wo take the jack reaction bi now dey yebi by chire wo nya opportunity ehun say ade we nkame yen si yan ka beboa no we review nti Gold board, any Bank of Ghana near by the minority for any kind of month to a month, no moon team found for two tables, no more here. Near my baby, no bit me a ya, Sandy man, you bit me reduce you. Sell a bear, bebuana, or man, your queen, no me, Timam, and who say, near my cross, who am I?
1: Okay, so lawyer can do a legal practitioner and attend in Kawaii program, you saw no sudden submissions about on yes, first subject, a gold board issue. No. B.A., yeah. About 5 minutes.
2: It has. Sir, many lawyer here, you are Jay. On many of the issues so raised here. Lawyer, no clear woman is said those kind of politicians. Sami Jemfi award that trait. Some of kaya Sami Jemfi the trogu. Dr. Baumi also said Haptali and Edia, A ECG Bitters, Revi. Se or the Pesca. Or the Jiska. So Obakaya Sami Jemfi ka say Nanado Dankwa Kufuado. I maintain his Obiman $40,000 or J bribe, through of us.
1: We are maintaining NDC appointees.
2: Appointee, edge $40,000. You ready? Obakaya, lawyer, the issue is that Sami Jemfi is a blatant liar, a chronic one at that. Now, Okase, Afenyo Makin, a extortionist. Sabi, Afenyo Makin, Bob Brana, Sami Jemfi, Mobra.
1: And
2: it's an account. Now, Mr. Watimia Fre, a whole minority leader, Wabo Brassin, Ono, Oni Erikadina. So, extortionist, it's okay. And what about Brassin idea? You think we shouldn't say that? Afenyo Maki and Bob Brassin Sami Jemfi. Now, Sami Jemfi say, Afenyo Maki has sent go for a chairman apply RTI baby. So, I'm going to pay for me. Is that not so? Sami Jemfi himself applied no less than 25 RTIs in opposition. Sami Jemfi, Pesa Okachira, you say, well, no, the Jiska, he is the grand extortionist. Because Sami Jemfi at the time, or the RTI echo baby and no cry any dinner that's all. But Afenyo Makin and Fanny D or the call eight events or the call even the ministry for ministry of our lands account Satam Galamsey issues na here the buy no more pen na face so what happened in the tallow oil your oil ayina e buy almost say in a PDS all of them Sammy Jemfi wrote to them activating the RTI Sammy Jemfi on the other end. This is a guy that is plying his own trade any brand here when akosa ensuo
1: but you can deal with personality
2: no please Sammy Jemfi dealt with the personality of Afanyamaki. Afanyamaki is more powerful than Sammy Jemfi. And we are here.
1: Yes, subject, you know. Say, oh, me, me, but no. Subject, no. Be a, oh, the national member as a CEO, dear.
2: A senior.
1: Who fetch, oh, and that's what he need to change.
2: No, he called Afanyamaki an extortionist. What is more personal than that?
1: He discuss extortionist.
2: Me that say, but, okay, lawyer, chile, mume, yet, yes, yeah. And that is why I'm saying, so for Sammy Jemfi, someone who has been lying throughout the life, Sammy Jemfi, if you want on car some of our copim so I say Samira Bao Miampo, no the den and was a full car or the den a gumia to a patcho. Or the truck or the trogu kwami se fa kind so true of us. This is the guy that is accusing a man that has worked so hard to maintain his name in this country of any market. Sammy Jemfi, bo brother.
1: And he the council kind no, person
2: I say, so I don't know. I was not say. I said, I'm
1: just saying now, but can they be invited to question?
2: I'm not sure. Hey, I didn't know. I am not the type that will do that for him. Now, my main castle went so. Many are not in a haka say. It's so river and cop brandy a year day.
1: Any
2: attic. I didn't know many are not one can cancel Obana with all due respect.
1: Obasa or Kanisa.
2: So, I may say,
1: why you fair to him?
2: I'm being apologetic to that. Senior, the facts are this. Water turbidity in Ghana's Galamsey affected river basins have reached critical record high levels ranging from 5,000 NTU to over 94,000. And the Akufo-Addo 5,000. And then 94,000. You are telling me everything is all right. To the extent, say, the current record levels at major intakes, you know, or say River Pra, even is the Boise, Sechehamine River was turbidity in Spike to 11,955 NTU in August 2026. A big seat in the history of Ghana. Must say, swanning in a Nanya, Minia, MPP time. Tano, not an easy. Maybe so, not an easy.
1: Tano, dear here.
2: Tano, so, not easy.
1: Yeah, that Abisimano.
2: Yeah, that, not easy. Yano. One year, no, you're getting trust.
1: Okay,
2: MPP, tell not to say.
1: Okay, say, now you see, and now you sing.
2: And ne, million pomfano, I say coffee. Untia, and I area regional minister, any MC, senior minister, a call Ghana Water Company, go beside the NTN, Swanum Flow. There are some of Mokai, one go be on.
1: Manku,
2: one go be so that. One must say Galam Senti, or Mukri, Tia, and ye, until I bono have a problem, sir. And then for the first time, I am in the cell who go to you, may say, and Yami Crown America. Yura or Sajafo Evan is a domahene. Or can it please say Galamse ni Bunaha? And no modi Galamsea Basunyane. 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And now tea catcher Messanya Kufado na ye. Who we are saying ye Galamse na demoba power. Or Sazo Senati Bagaze. Ye bo machipa. 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
1: me kwa banawe
2: busi. 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Okuja to danen ho lab rat. And I know the your friend is a Vernant Tuano. No one labor River Pra, River Densu. No one
1: in Baba Mando now.
2: These are the group of guys and now we are so different. Your mother or the other. I'm going to say, I'm saying, I'm saying, I'm saying, I'm saying, I'm
1: saying, 5 minutes to the bathroom, Pacho.
3: Boss, me did you say, Sakasa, we said, would the cost to do? Sebi and Penny for 8 years. Omo asebi omo wo na legi no kesiye esine me ne omi yi no sebi akwanyem mom na me ne omi yi no anya esese mesere menu anopa se okasa
4: yana onto the boise kakra because Timmy say u ba be ka kire mi say me ma eh because we say na me ba no me pa cho man je ri say ti
1: o le man na me ba
4: na sa ka sa we u di ko say eh o ka kire mi say e bia na me ba say kwa no e bia ti me pa cho man je ri say cha na
1: eh o kain me ka say
4: wan ka say no en che
1: me relax me ba
4: yeah boss
1: senior ebie wa na
2: sa ka say mini e hawa fatime de o mini e man ka say bia ni nyinambu me say water ne di
4: e sa ka say we ko
2: na mini ya ne be ka say ni ate a me ka say
1: eh be wan ka
2: ni na mi cha o say di tro fatime ho ba wo di tro
4: Timmy,
1: okay, oh yeah, reset. What offer?
4: Me, em se o tina hanum e kan sem bibri e ka se lo ya se megemfi e ye obi a ye ba o memo hanum se o ye ntro hine hwe me yes me pa cho me ka che o se se ye pe obi a o ye liar world nya gana hanum Dr. Muhammadu Baumia is a liar. 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
1: on day
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1: Your choice of words,
4: Mr. Emil. Bro,
1: so you're careful. Ah. You're very careful. Na you're program ni Mr.
4: Where's the debut?
1: Say beka nsimbi Mr. Wa wadaro ampanimfo ne don
4: before I say party we eba beba amamu ye fenu 2024 no. But you na lo ye same gemfe. Wasi fie bebre. Oh.
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4: inti me de
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5: obi akowura ne concession wey galam say and for that matter he bears responsibility.

0: That is the verdict. You read it.
1: Yeah.
0: You read
1: it.
2: Yeah. Yeah. Yeah.
1: So read
2: Mister
1: it.
2: Mister
0: oh.
2: Me say, oh yeah, oh yeah, yeah. Gala MC. And now, but you're not mentioning what say. I'm saying, chairman, wouldn't me. Eko kujina kwa tu honum. Eko kan baby say. 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
0: 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I have seen and watched a video from the chiefs and people of Atronie, Kersin Bono Regional Minister, the MP of Sunyani East, and the Regional Commander of Bono Region, Communications Officer Hopeful for Bono Region, for NDC. Honorable Sir.
2: Chasako wa de minti me enkont okay.
0: So deputy and I
2: but afi na yefa ho adwen.
0: Oh okay. Alfred AJ or say good evening Mr. Host. Okay, my kind dey no. My told us message or say world deliver say Mr. Eric Adu Esquire message or dey ban no. And afi we say lawyer Eric Adu is my lawyer. I'm Alfred AJ from DBB.
3: Yo, yeah, me that's it. I'm say legal vacation, yeah, far, yeah, the fair free constitution, article 24. Ha, so.

0: Thursday and Friday no aba sumia no abe hodu eye a odi na se
1: when are we call you
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0: 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nsheshe ya ho na chief justice no o hwe order 79 mm-hmm. Or I will be a no high court civil procedure rule or the 79 actually say chief justice say o vacation kura na na a public holiday or 2 months say o ma warrant
1: okay
0: o ma 2 months say
1: vacation warrant
0: ha say judge bin fan ten asem so say na make a public holiday kura o say say ye man no and never be bidai ye anka say ye appreciate as Ghanaians and say your democracy ni e ko nim. But said the AC Corda is a set of word dear brew, while I was a brun in any, when never bounce in any, but whom quiet fast union. Your democracy in the union in Kakranka cranka crab, because there might be one affairs in New York. You're a Martin Pig with the court to say, say, cry, your two will be nay weekends. Court, you bet my panel, judge, I'm an attorney weekends, and then I say, be application, eh? But you know who be say a cosso, a be a crowd of near the because we are imagining quite a perceiving young weekend judges. I'll meet my trust so. Nini na aye important ya eba as part of our democracy no. Aye se se nyina aye som because ni fa fa ho die yetietia so a enya agure to da de emfa ho a. 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Nti asem ba ya na sa na tie. Nti democracy na ekwa ni mu nti sa
1: council in a situation na said ye abana watre chirimusi yama me ye sure say me listen bebre muti no atas mu pa ye plenty for this as me court on emranim ni kwajo pon kroma including the council Frank Davis ah san emra we nyina me ye sure say omu nyina nim ndi ade no mo sa de ho as me court akope sign interlocutory injunction ni abeto sa vacation leave chief justice na na as akwa ye bebre bi
0: ya me ka oh we na me say question ba o me so bebusa oh say nti na me ye ya me kokko e so hwe umse yewura jechi question jem jechi question
1: enough mp no
0: umse tama na seven ba e na omuyi ni free parliament no eh attorney general den ko court for deceit of public officer
1: sure,
0: and
1: man
0: no modern engineer asem no judge na tena so no ka say obedi ni every day umse ndc for receive yi so mo ntia
1: say na de bia o court
0: e ma asem no ko ko do court of appeal ma court of appeal bogu say no onko because ni panel judge ni mumra bia so eh within the confines of the law. And into said an American, I say, Asamba, why if I hon? The way I oversee a hunting is different.
1: Okay.
0: At that time, MB before, no, I can say, okay, a judge in the right is with me. Till say, I'll say 10 a.m. Oh, because the woman said, my men for you, say, Ubina, I say my criminal case. Say, you're quite near money bailer. Judge in to me, I join the case in more than 1 month.
1: Criminal case.
0: As I say, 1 month. Obey join ni bia say within 1 month, 1 month. Say ma obey now da custodia, be a police custodia and a prison custodia. I say 14 days. What I say, the bear obey a expeditious trial. Say the bear I won't call them, sir. Na I say na ya ten ten ten. And into na, oh yeah, you na judge in the court two, article 14-4. No.
1: 14-4.
0: Say, I thought that could have delay in any part of the prison, unreasonable, you think I say, yeah, man, it is a conditional, unconditional bail. Say the bear obey any freedom because criminal, you phony.

0: ese se ye 1 month obe adwani bi ese ye within 1 month se ye ma obe na oda custodia bi a police custodia na prison custodia ese se ye 14 days what ya say say be ya obe nya expeditious trial say be ya e wonko dem sa na asem na ye tententen en ntina ohwe ayi na judge ne ko 2 article 14.4 no
1: 14
0: say e toda kura na delay na nipa na the prison on reasonable ye tim ka say na ye ma no it is a conditional unconditional bail said benya obey any freedom because criminal if only police this is not the first time bibi no e obi ase a first time e see one say mama example you were at force mu dey nyina ko and this is for they were raising question about the fairness of if you attorney general na niema bibiri what you say aha and it is assembly bar oh say say ohwe bibi free europe ninum cases na oh tama say dey si chair ya ma mpp for and this if wasa kwa ba beto so and sana is your father no policy kwa assembly twa what we say the city aha nti obi a fin say say kwa we na fast wa I can also use the same channel na me social media prosecute me case nti say the make a depend obi a ha we si hu no obi o ha be pese o expeditious trial say assembly ni and yes justice hurried is justice what unya good justice so what I say say at here be o ha say me say kenya ntobwa say hwehwem ne ya nyantobwa say hwehwe ne ya hari say pwe ne ya kodi asem na wie e be wie ne kena na akire ya ko hu say ni pare da bi say asem kra ya say kenya abotre
1: hence and the say the plaintiff no any counsel can
0: and na make no na eh other way so I can say to that's why the person need expeditious trial say asem no nye say yetena so to that say bia jury system trial by indictment yetimi do bia asem bia 50 years 20 years 30 years na you assemble ko ni edi na ni pare bi ko obi kura timi wu prison and I say assemble wu timi wu o ma amoye complain na nyina timi wu na assemble kura ye mu aye nti na na 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
1: so in a situation an experienced lawyer to say attaching na oye counsel dem a former sickness bureau CEO na na asem wo before court na legal vacation is our issues when they attaching as on court because on mo so say lawyers so mo consider mo as under sa vacation when so you know
0: so me say judges and lawyers no we are lawyer in normal practice no untimi nko court kura utimi twere adjournment letter e de court say court no mount kwa se bia na wo yare ana bibia si kwa wo family issue bi ntimo ma ntio anya den on adjourn the case no wa suggest date but said date ne court no ye judge no a ote ho na manage ho e ne court ntio no subject to no no overriding convenience of the court no ma ka say okay em fan she date we now be a well agree with your colleague and no case
1: no
0: sa on say be other party no lawyer only lawyer dey agree until unim date am befa what you say and no man no say the we are can on say because of the panel involved no to say high court o corner say mo befa data judges in him say vacation beba and a lawyers na so in him say vacation beba until mo fa date e be hearing say be tie asem no am be cross examination o mo ka say judge no tim ka say okay say you July mu until mo fa date October what you say? Nti mo ma sha say fa. Nti say ye wo hoy, ye wo cases di bi wo ye November, bi she December. O mo free vacation ba. Je say November ansa na obeba sa asem so. Nti o mu di kan e no wo fa, mo nyina mo agree say because of vacation, nti ye mfa date no. Because wo fa no, o di she August, September ne ya

0: and ya dear becoso.
1: Okay.
0: What I say, and tia na omu ya we and ti said or no cano. Or be so planning life is okay, be a lawyer.
1: Mm-hmm.
0: And some is me quajima home.
1: Mm-hmm.
0: Eh, be a family, ubi okra the family in Ghana. And ti may you vacation time and amid the day. Ako visit omu. Ti be a guy over sunya lawyers if be the clear to coin. Or call be a one or call holidays. Ubi equa se or quako, be our medical checkup, be as I'm in an audition. Ti a no ma a year or say lawyers and so plan on my life around that. But there should be compromise. As I say, a ye be anti as ye judges. Omo ye nipa. Sometime cry you can even call you in their chamber say, I say may say say anything or send ye bay. Because Chief Justice ma warranta. Wo as a judge wouldn't even for open case unye jumano. But based on the circumstances, we bet my report say, okay, many you parties in this year any other because of this in Tibia cases we yen to mean see. Mamma ma ya example say ye obi o high fast or a judge was near her near transfer no quotamali.
1: Mm-hmm.
0: Ye transfer no now a decase be in advanced stage be an nipana crowd both parties no close home case as uncle judgment near transfer no. Or quite Chief Justice Tim Man a warrant. Se be aware 3-4 cases. One sign uncle chre sa judgment and no one sign met na ha. No one deliver judgment and as an was uncle. Omoye.
1: Mm-hmm.
0: What ya say? Ha, and a normal practice. But I said, I make an answer say, fa. Political, you who are politically exposed people are. They wear lenses in a channel. A different from say, a ordinary people are man can say, bomb, bravo. Tis sanity.
1: Council me that say, the lawyer can do now what any can be. Or submissions on your second subject in the patch.
2: Council, we're typically a legal matter. I don't remember the last time my political issues of this magnitude ya beat the legal vocation. Say, I believe this is the first time in terms of legal vocation. And in cinema, lawyers for all the plaintiffs in CDRB, over the years, a banner say, ye dear summer, legal vacation is in the rights of the lawyers and the judges. And I just want to so, and in was say, Timmy, test what is happening. Or China binti. And the ato force mu cases, had no bearing, in fact, to legal vacation. But said, you see, can no. I had the issues, beba. Because in Tia, yes, I didn't know, selected TMU. MP Pinkwa issues. Abra, seglemi. Before I'm filing only prosecutor. Papa, what you are here? Over $260 million. Ora Collins daughter. Na abaya bonunkura wia na yesanete. Na abaya bonunkura wia na adru Ora Collins daughter so no bonunkuro. Shockingly, oyare baye 34 times. Oyare baye mako and mako 34 times. Kopim se endis baba.
1: Oo ya abotre kain.
2: Me kainina because anytime mako I was following this pro. Ah, said agungu. Oyari 63 times, and I said this on record. Because abaini bonunkuro no. Na omo ewa omo so omo yare so beka ya. No ma kwa ma
1: no ma kwa cocoa board issue no.
2: Cocoa board any opening po opening yare sa. Every day omo jina court oyare. Abain bon money bonunkuro nyina wie. 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I know do omo kwa court say the witnesses na indisi fo beja omo. Sasika when you come on, billions of dollars.
1: Dr. Thompson, I say court, I'm finding ruling about the ending. I say,
2: me so come on,
1: I'm on board. My name Cassidy.
2: Bra, quite do I know? Senior, we don't
1: know. Quite do.
2: Me say,
1: so court when ruling.
2: And nuna me kase abanyi ba enam somye endis vundi, including Ora Johnson Pandit, Asiama Doctor, Bank of Ghana Governor. Me boah. At the end. Your banking system ni say completely. IMF ni World Bank in 2015 saying ya day. Yenye sa clean up. Omantimi anye. But Ora Johnson siaman kwano millions of dollars. Omu buy and omu discontinue. Mi wana baya bonukru yina yede evidence I dako. 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Ye disikama se. Even say the counterman to me boy, a just if I can di a yiram say, be crowd of the goo. Even say my ye bagimu, amu baye wafa. Even liga brain eti, omanyano na anu ya. Empo kopem say, Oura, we su anoda, UT, was uni. Mm. I don't know so go say
1: UT, no. UT bank, I think, and Thompson.
2: No, I mean, no, and I'm Thompson, yeah, your friend is a slit.
1: Slit.
2: Ono so kwa no, o ma se ya no. Abrante we ono so kwa ni go say because o default here. Because he was supposed to pay $90 million back to the country. 90 million cedis. Went here and o mo che ono so ya dey etum. O ma beja no na anu ya ma no be. The issue is that NDC foa alleged loma ba kronu nya ya ja o mu. Including the yadene ba na anu ya o mu koma no. If you kase ma no tire mo so no se jail. Ye bom afi no mo so. O ma ja no. And the MPP for the Obian Kasa is through if it's a legal processes. MPP Nipia, what this can be our sabine, and then the family acquires a China. So that one we support. But legal vacation, no, not a one. This is the first time, yeah, Kasa Dabi, issues of this magnitude should still go ahead, even though we are on legal vacation. And no, I'm more because Gentia makers or Moyen is a Siano, a year or China binti, or China binti, because yet, yeah. And NDC for each chief justice at what attorney. I'm born to call you an any nanny, eh? Ya turn attorney, ya pamma, meno. Minia, okay, say, you're a John Dramani Mama Kasimbi.
1: Okay, I say.
2: Or say, NDC for me lawyers, ne, you won't prepare more for the bench. Chief Badassa, okay, say, statement. No, I'm about appointing NDC judges. And you're not making you. And you're about Mandu. And Tindoma appointing judges, NDC judges, I'm appointing say.
1: Minimum number be
2: a minimum so. I'm appointing 77, including appeals court, high court, and the supreme court. NDC judges, I'm not making you. You're a man, and see you on a suit above appointing. And do the MPP near someone could say NDC judging, sir. And now, what sense
1: before court, you need NDC judge.
2: But you're not making me go to your agenda, money, mama. I beg you, please don't put this on me, don't spin it on me. President John Dramani Mahama and I can't say na a judge for me MPP judges so no about the NDC judges the baba. I didn't say please don't pin it on me. I beg you. Or we and so and I can't say Chief Justice a MPP be no see MPP judge. No, you need to go for NDC judge. I'm a vanity NDC Chief Justice Abanyam Namika on one kind.
1: By constitution, say be judge ya.
2: Bra
1: a constitution
2: say and I will press the mama. You don't want him to carry the burden of his voice in his words. Why?
1: So can somebody
2: no, don't ask me.
1: Why someone else can invite a question?
2: So I'm asking you, why is it that President Mama Kananumutum, you admit, say okay, and yet you don't want him to carry the cross of his own words? The responsibility, no. It is Baba Mano that would now have to defend him. Yes, sir.
1: But Mimi issue, ni say. Mimi, what's my kind? What's my kind? Mimi issue, ni say. He admitted, say, Okansa, Ambu. Okansa.
2: And yes, I admit it is so.
1: Okansa.
2: Please don't dodge it.
1: Maybe Okansa. Obienwa, Obienwa, Oye Supreme Court judge, and as High Court judge, ya. Omine, that's sorry, ya say. Omine, mame, authority, and I say, Mina, me go, sir, in authority, say, me, you will be a
2: deity. Mamiso,
1: he judge in a deity.
2: Mamiso, Ghana Bar Association. Chief Mbachasa Okanubi. Unga Ghana Bar Association. Your statement on the dismissal of Chief Justice, what did you say?
1: Maybe on your
2: report,
1: Kasa, go microphone in direct.
2: The statement was that a bad precedent and the grounds for the removal of the Chief Justice was just uncalled for, unconscionable. What grounds? Mamini Ede. And they are NDC for cross answered in the picture and said MPP woman organizer.
1: A case here.
2: The grounds for which I'm aiming at dismissing, no, Sabi, I am not of legal brain. Namiada Roma, your legal brain, wa. Onono Kagana Basso, yet they question. In fact, the Commonwealth, your friend said, lawyers wrote a letter to the government of Ghana, say it is a bad precedent because my you say, or your MPP, you know, my in the NDC, Niaba, and the NDC chief just, Yamina Mekau, and you Mahama,
1: and only an aftermath of Mammy Pitishin, come on, what for,
2: and you can't want my Connor, then I make sure, and you come on for causing Ghana against this particular step, and yeah, we did it. The meeting, you know, and say, President Mahama, eh, beer, near all, you know, Uti emiye. On one kind plane say Akufo-Addo. Judges na no mo no mo Akufo-Addo MPP fo. Ena nde waba ena wabe appoint on one judges e dey balance. Ena so mundi MPP fo cases in kwa mra legal vacation e koso. Yesi ate. Omo de don pe o wiase bia omo nya dan. Omo nya. But Ghana e bedu ba bi nsoro. Chief Mamma lawyer, lawyer bedu ba bi no. Ye betena anyame adoma. Ye be ka se even Saturday, Sunday, Krana, do you better ask him or Ghana?
1: Me ask it.
2: Nasi, dear Samna, and near President Mama Kasama, what's it, Dabby? And I'm run off, I'm run off, Abra, what can from Omso Bay or the NDC judges, Eba? Oh, no, Miss Ro, a duwa. Don't pretend. Diawian and Ney, Kosunayan, a sound danger. Please be consistent. Because the President Mama Kasa on by appointee NDC judge appointed you said Abi. I am run of fire.
1: Can it because time will time will consulting in a quiet of fast. What do you mean? I say, may a president, may a president, it is sorry, I'm a kind of position. This is a may obey as a Supreme Court judge and as a chief justice. Free so, may buy a babino.
2: See, when I obey, I mean, I can see, I may say, because I say, a buy and lawyers be break as I may see Ghana Bar Association and then this is what your mobile association. Meaning is a lawyer,
1: senior being
2: Layam Bazan Casa, member of the Ghana Bar Juana's open. So kind is
1: where Bobusana, senior being Casa.
3: One say. Enye ade bia na ese se u beba betra hanu se bi na nye ese mfata kura na ukeka se bi because of se we ye opposition party
1: ade de na ese mfata
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3: 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because o se we opposition ntino eniam a enim bia no se be u ba be ka. There is no way say Omanpanyin draw the man mama akwako jina baby say ye ba besi somo fourth republic yi menua Omanpanyin nana Akufo-Addo ono ankasa na obesisa supreme court judges nyinara e bi si da a che se
1: o sisa supreme court judges nyinara
3: oh ah
1: me busa o question we me you respond me too respond to me question
3: na me cha o se me ka asem die
1: o se sa supreme court judges nyina
3: ye fe no se me ba jo na me ka se e wo mu se o si sa fadudo na but me ba jo enye se o si sa
1: e no no a certain president be yes provided say ni pan term of office aso and by constitution obe base and so obe jina so dey isa changes se na me ka same tin a chira mando no
3: but tio menua who ye president
1: ya? Kasa go microphone.
3: Me pa cho say who ye president ya? In case be ye fene say me pa cho bi bisa kwampo na. Ese say nka wetim de call ye fene say parliament. I think say Satman na na Akufo-Addo na o ye say de no me pa cho o de call parliament ya na. Ena
1: then all the also the call parliament no.
3: Says says kum
1: ebia obi term of office so na say o free am afofora ba.
3: Yes.
1: Council I don't know.
4: Council processing is saying, President, appointee judge, I'm going to call a ticket, will be position. When I get the president, 145 for that, yes, Council of State, now appointee. Nti ene no that jise ne o ha nti e o consult Ghana ba ne nima ya must me recommend se nipa wie mu ye fin se bi okra judge lawyer bi a wa practice more than 10 years Every 10 years, you go bet back to High Court. Now 12 years, you bet back to Court of Appeal. Exactly. Now 15, you bet back to Supreme Court.
1: Case when they do answer na, this president ya court ama Parliament is among him na.
4: Parliament is there. There will be a Supreme Court and as a Chief Justice. So what you say? And there, no, as I say, approval, but Parliament can't approve. No. So what you say? And this Parliament in approval, you cannot be appointed.
1: Okay.
4: But below a year,
1: Chief Justice,
4: Court of Supreme Court, and there. President know that authority they say in consultation of Council of State and then
1: Judicial
4: Council and obit me appointed the panel. Well, now,
3: Ni
1: tumi so se san omu nyina.
3: Ena me kye wo se ogina ni tumi so as a president of the republic. A kye se o sisa jejifu ye fene se jejifu no bi. Enti
1: wa abra no motan mo nso ya.
3: Ha?
1: Wa abra no motan mo nso.
3: Na me kye wo se so far as awo motan eso ye no. Me pa kye wa nya consultation bia before say eyo o sisa wo mo
1: consult council of state na judicial council no no sisa wo mo
3: yes
1: okay I find matter point but you talk oh man building point but
3: into no say o ka bi sa me pa kye one sa na tie two me pa kye ye wo o memo ase me pa kye one gana for koda sori ya owura kufu ado e gina ne tumi so like your friend is said na me ka no me pa kye a letter commissioner, yeah, na your friend, eh, ma'am, Charlotte
1: Seno.
3: Then is here. Ain't he say, who Babby Jenna?
1: Including the two deputies, and he said there was a case, and Sunny Dijina saw you more free office. Same as Georgina Pokwa Manqua and Amadou Tango, right? Amadou Sully. Amadou Sully.
2: More testimonies and a trigger the dismissal. The testimonies came within the
1: natural commission. Same as now car Chief Justice.
2: Chief Justice why?
1: And about
2: from who?
1: It's a local Dubai.
2: One of the
3: I don't know, sir. Only na who program number two, my mean yaman. Yeah, my moon, let's say, Subano, me patcho, so who Casano, and I send me a dima.
1: Yeah, Yanka Sampacho.
3: Ain't you know, ya wo memo hanum, and now, Ocosisano. 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President John Dramani Mahama eka se oba obe sisa ye fene se judges for ni nyina mpacho oh menu ya be ma you said it here
1: me fa course me so kasa
3: please you said it
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1: okay
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1: 0200680068 and 0266008808 mpacho my activity phone lines enti u bet me a friend also do contribution aban sana ye wiama me panel members no wa signing out na ye jawon kwan e ma me hwese me nya first caller na me ne di nkoma hello good evening. Hello, good evening.
5: Hello, good evening.
1: Yes, sir. Ofre for Benuka suffering.
5: Bajo African president.
1: Maane suni yankasa.
5: Bajo African president.
1: African president who also?

0: Africa president.
1: Yes, I'm going to go to the African president.

0: ntinti ubet mi afre na osodo contribution aban sana ye wiama me pano members no wa signing out na ye jawon kwan e ma me hwese me nya first caller na me ne di nkoma. Hello, good evening. Hello, good evening.
1: Hello, good evening.
0: Yes sir, ofre for be no kasa free
1: but your African president
0: ma ne suni yankasa
1: but your African president
0: Africa president who also
1: so Dr. Man German mama Irene is wa ya ha ko no so no ko bi eh se mi je fi e ba out but
0: hello good evening. Hello good evening.
1: I am Pacho Africa
0: Africa president yankasa who also
1: me dadi na me think be bia se bi me di ho ya kekere be bia de baba mando aka se o ma pani jwon do aman mama e ka se o ba o bi NDP judges that so for NDP judges aba no the coffee would give man for evidence aba because some of our kind no we need evidence let's say the thing you my mo ha what the platform bia o bia na to cast and bia no you want take video to say the thing for say what
0: Africa president online na sa drop inti nyame adom na sa ofre be mai be sa pick 0200680068 0266008808. Hello, good evening.
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1: 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Because Mramadan, what is the category say? It's law, is the law. It's only a year to my Matima to put from Guama for him. Uba, now to tell you, this is the one here, the new fast school people in Yanu. Nobody for the area, remember the name of the Ugan in Nano. I said, Nura, Namunia Bemu. It would be here, ABC4. Yet, what was the next year to you? By next. 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
0: mera se. Hello, good evening.
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0: 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Hello, good evening. Hello,
2: hello.
0: Yes sir,
2: good evening.
0: Good evening sir.
2: Opani ka se din de Muhammad ba. Yen ka mamen chiao. Yen ya baba mamdu. O kasapa.

0: Hello?
1: Hello?
0: Yes, sir.
1: Good evening.
0: Good evening, sir.
1: Opanika Sedina de Mohammed Bako.
0: Yes, sir.
1: I'm a man, Chiao. Yes, sir. Baba Mamdu. Oh, Kasapa.
0: So, hello, good evening. Hello, good evening. Yes, sir.
2: Good evening.
0: Yes, sir. Ofre for Benuka Sefrin.
2: Oliver.
0: Sini Yanga, sir.
2: You, I'm in Chiao. In Chiao, Baba Mohammed. I didn't know this day.
3: They say MPP four who say a good board in a I saw my new Aman Ghana economy in a day, Edina, and to me talk when Bonnie Diaz why a day, I say good board. But yet, him on 40 and who say, Omea, if you have because join the main mamma near this, they are buying. Omo to Tony Mamma Ghana found into my preference. Chief Justice is a smart. Baba Mandu can lend in say, I. John the man who has so bothered me. If you say a constitution, na John the man who has here human hands in your constitution. And then Ghana for a young crown crab you move. Constitution, na John the man money. And one album, mamino. I'm a mammy town for assembly for ECOWAS. ECOWAS and also ended before the cotton assembly swana. And then Ghana for Ukraine made that.
0: Mr. Medase, also bet me a frabas. My main fire last request, and I'm a fire for you. Edumadian in Nancy 0200680068, and I feel 0266008808. My main hair say, wait, good evening.
1: Hello?
0: Yes, sir.
1: Yeah, what I can see. I'm saying my woman, my man. They are yeah, yes, eh? A more fun by go. A more fucker, a part infantile in this bench.
0: Yes, I say, Obeka say, be Nadia. Hello, good evening.
4: Hello, good evening.
0: Yes, sir.
4: Hello?
0: Yes, sir. O Pacho was who?
4: Are you? Well, yeah, I'm from Chester, CFA, and come, Mamma, na and you may. It's your honorable of Ben Francis, and I feel like I do. Na mapam fu mina e fere me afred mka sa free di di tiny meet
0: afred e ngasa
4: ayo ei nimi ya em se baba mandu se ndu wo ko tso ho na o kika masa ya ye tie chire no akwenye ni nya ma radio no so anya se wo nkwa na wuni masa wo to wo se gold board ka wa bo e fere se kana e buy na ye di ko e buy
0: I am for most losses buy
4: losses not a buyer, no. A buyer.
0: Yeah, Omei. Why in Aboka?
4: A bank of Ghana in Aboka, a cocoa board. Because you okay. Call your cocoa board, your friend saying, a gold board, you see, who call Munkate Moa? Who is Saturday War? But who call Bank of Ghana, you catch a one of those losses we? Because, Auditor General, the bank, your friend says, gold board, you need buyer, no. Now, a new set, gold board in Aboka. But who call Bank of Ghana? Auditor General report or the Bible Kumwa. It will be said Bank of Ghana now, boss Akan. You got good ball, they said good ball for losses and not for profit.
0: Meda say, Fachaman, hola, good evening. Hello, good evening. Want me and you know, so many shows say, Betty, me for free for BB, me a Breno, a copper council, Bajoyako.
5: Yo, ya, Meda say, said it, Nameka was a mohe. Constitution no, Article 144 Kasafa appointment of justices of Superior Court
0: mm-hmm.
5: and chairman and other members of regional tribunals.
0: Okay.
5: Nti hono ohwa wachirechire kwan a efaso nti wase chief justice die no. President acting in consultation with Council of State
0: mm-hmm.
5: and with the approval of Parliament. Now but two clause 2 was the other Supreme Court justices shall be appointed by the President acting on the advice of Judicial Council in consultation with the Council of State.
0: Okay.
5: With the

0: approval of parliament. Now the Supreme Court there. Mm-hmm. Now, but three justices of the Court of Appeal and of High Court mm-hmm. and chairman of Regional Tribunal shall be appointed by the president acting on advice of the Judicial Council.
1: Okay.
0: Uh-huh. Nti wawon se de siti ye, nti wachire se de siye na. Ena, oba 145 na, ekasafa retirement and resignation of justices of the Superior Court and chairman of the Regional Tribunal. Nti ya no so so, se ubidi, wabinka wa se, justice of Superior Court or a chairman of Regional Tribunal may retire at any time after attaining the age of 60 years. Until okay. 60 years, I'll wait to me retire. But I say a justice of superior court or a chairman of regional tribunal shall vacate his office mm-hmm. in the case of justice of the Supreme Court or the Court of Appeal on attaining the age of 70 years. Mm-hmm. To this 70 years, automatically, you know, the chief justice or to this 70 per
1: okay.
0: Then, in the case of justice of the High Court or a chairman of a regional tribunal or on attaining the age of 65 years, the High Court is 65. But also lower court, no more 60 years. No more retire. And said the yes, yeah, the yes, yeah, no, obi retire. Now we appoint Bishop. The vacancy never pay. Now appoint Bishop. And said the city, no, court, no, nkaohe. Local governance act na at 936. No, as a senka, every district be our district court. Said the bear justice will come closer to the people,
1: exactly.
0: But sometimes they are not unya judges near the moment of my name. Honey, I didn't hear that will be the same here, by which is a Sunyana Western. So be back court or district court. I just will feature do my seba theatre. So district court or the whole Sunyana Western or theatre. Yes, I create a problem. They thought that Nipano access to justice is a problem. Tino, you have your sass of mine. Sanya Menin, I bear my adrena cosune, I address it. You bear recruiting the park or judiciary when I share, said the bear, attending ever, but said the bear, BBC, Ubian Farm Branch and Sam.
1: Okay.
0: No more will be two and a mom. Say a poo and poo. They may catch a politicians, they say. Sometime, yeah, Cassano. And then, because of internet in any manner, be a KBI recorder too. Sometimes there may be coincident. I did be a whole canoe. Now, what do you mean so? There be a mecase. Obi a wanya, I send my course of fire, my measure out to say any deputies in the terminal. The conclusion of a man say, and people focus on Bombay, you know, my you know. See, assembly assembly to me, because so here, say, Constitution Review Committee for no recommendation made by a president, our Magia Tumna says, say, no. As I said, electoral commissioner, yeah, chairman and two deputies. Yeah, nya order four appointees. It's surface no more four members. I said board. No, I to say you knew I'm free. We're not going because as I may see, hon, eko fast. As I'm not sure. Ede sa ni manu. Nipa ubi a walk tie a yini ni na. They ko si yezai yao. Omo ya seven member commission. Seven member no four ko jina afana three ko jina afa three no. Eh, Madam Charlotte say any order two. And the two deputies and then other two members. This is a muko take decision. And I'm saying for no fan. Always, you know, they will say or must say near pay a person engine. Meanwhile, commissioner say running away chairman. Tia do we know some of the decisions were taken without recourse to you know. The critics are problem in our but I said I make no as a man as a see should be free say any na you going forward, no. They improve how ABC are who says sushi there's a voto as via MWA. Near her quiet, be fast, why a better to now, Buana, a democracy, let me up on any.
1: But as you can say, Miss Obin,
2: yes, sir.
1: Younger,
2: younger. Many are before saying I may start no Machia and Penyon for B. Machia on a bush side Mubarak.
1: Okay,
2: see, baby will be a Megidise or town, Machiano, and Afi, Honorable Millicent, and Makai Bawa, yes, Union West MP, and Afi, Honorable MC Vincent Anchia J, and a Union West DC, Honorable. Asante Boatin. 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And they say, would you when you are in the town rules? And this is for a year. I chase and another damn quack for the doctor about maybe time if you were trail or a month man yet. And they would you when you are in the Brickun West here from Jijini Drobu Sampa Road hono menu ya se udu hono ma omu ya kwa anu kama ufri brekum se kwa road ba omu ye from Sampa Wenchi Road na NDC abampapa ye ye inti adentina NDC mumu na mupe ye downfall achese mfasudia sa goalboard no edibre ye no die omu ka wansem media ye besire omu Sebi Senka MP before the ball brapa. I don't think Senka and your friend is saying Omangonko Ghana for issue or more red card. Me pacho sa nchini I your friend is saying na Ghana for boy nchina I just say na omusi omumumna omu ye akwamfu penye no mumumna na musa ena Ghana for e kachia muse sa sa we dear. Ensemfata esese muko tanche ah this time we ya aban papa yi aba chese bebi obi fabia no sa go boy sa sika we ya ah chese 1.5 year e ko 2 years ne fourth republic ya bien si dao ah chese John Daman mama his excellency onko bebi a se okwa ko jisika fufuro ayede aba bebo o man no konuma ana meboa Yeah, we'll be out here. Oh, my mum say, Biano. I think say, yes, a bit me. I can't.
1: May I say,
3: sorry, no. Minia. On the 3rd of September 2023, story way was published by Modern Ghana. Almost sensory reproduced story on the 5th of September 2023 on Major Online. Oko a graphic online. So, the same 15th September 2023. President Mahama and a car say, MPP judges na wo abanmu amwo judges to ba oba appoint NDC judges the NDC form wo omye lawyers they should prepare for the bench. I did not say it mangaza so be yi judge bi dia firi wo na o de o maba but dia me ka se omo so mbe yi na o mayi na chief justice and that is a fact asie nka take aso mbe yi no sami ya fika aso mbe yi no yura John Dramani mama na nka sa kan na o maba yi no on what grounds ude Charlotte side ye no ko compare bra wati adenti na me so wati and on a lawyer church because of internal issues some of the petition ko e no yenya within the electoral commission Mame Georgina ankasa e testify against the electoral commission chair meboa in the case of ye mame Gertrude Tokono wono the judge bianu obedia dance tia no it was a pure political manhunt and they executed it to perfection. They make can say and the NDC form was me na me kind me sra monya na me ka president mama na ka say by appointing these judges they to be you ya ka say gold board e dey ahoto aba em say bra on top power say auto power na and na power kwa for say senior 24 hour mo ka hu bi auto power say and they are increasing electricity by 33%
2: and they spent bag in 79 cities
3: me no ka say now, I could find a town of 5,000 cities. That is my area. 5,000 cities, but 1 acre of what? Maize. And they won't cross 7,000 to 8,000. Won't do the same acre. And they won't do a brown crabano. Yenato for. And they call Kokia for Mabuomu Komu. Add your musica ari. And they won't triumpo.
1: Ben Francis, Time Constituency Deputy Organizer, and NFA Bukari, Abubakari, Abubakari Yakubu, Baba Mando, former candidate for Bruno Region Communication Office, and NFA part of the regional communication team. NFA so yeah, be sure to notice, many Isaka Saliu Edi Nkomo oye NDC Regional Secretary Hopeful Bono Regime mene ono zusu Edi Nkomo yeda etiefo nyina ase mo amoje brene da agya mo frebe adwuma die nso 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eniti
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5: Okay, okay, I'll see you soon. Why, baby? Hey, my me say enra my boyfriend akwisi obo star 959 hash e woni phone so. Na we ni.
6: Ah, Anita, I don't want doggy park.
5: Oh, won so a. Akwisi asan so aba number 1. Me ma dwen na ho. Eh, na de wo so ye me show papa bi. Na me de tosa me short sexy dress no. Aha, na me se samiti. Na me ye me nails no so come.
6: Oh, no.
5: Me fa uba. Me ka do some small 1-2-1-2 rounds bi ansa me dwen ho. No, it's here. Hey, Nene so he for order. So, Chinese, any wine, papa B. And they mean this, I check, no.
6: Hey, Anita.
5: Na saan ni miya, when you hear TV, be no. 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No, top prepaid. Na miti mi chili esimu. Na no go feel sweat like that. See, fine girl.
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11: Then you know me, I say I would leave hang by my tongue. So you understand now. So the Chinaman bow to Buddha, and the Indian bow to the cow, and the white man bow to Jesus. Where is the black man, God? Now you understand. Black philosophy, black upliftment, black curriculum. Where is Eastern prophecy is concerned, that is my witness. So it's what create the whole universe. Is the power of thought and the birth of life. Now the power of thought is the invocation or the meditation or you want to say premeditated or you know whatever you want to define it as. Yo. And then from that now come the verbally speaking, which is the birth of life, which is the word. Whenever the word transcends and go into the earth, it takes unto itself flesh and create life. Holy Emmanuel, I say.